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Kevin Mahogany and his version of Here's That Rainy Day from the album You Got What It Takes. And before Kevin Mahogany, Art Blakey and the Jazz Messengers, along came Betty, Benny Golson's composition from the album Moanin'. I'm Tony Mowat. Up next is Tommy Smith. This is called The Star-Crossed Lovers. Kenny Barron on piano.

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That's called Blues for Wes. Some of my best friends are guitarists. And being featured here with Ray Brown, Jeff Keezer, along with Bruce Foreman on guitar. Eden Atwood, earlier, we heard You Taught My Heart to Sing. A pleasure indeed, my friends. Hope you're enjoying the music. I'm Tony Mowat.

0: Alex Schallenberger drums, Aaron Winter guitar. Margo Jezzer at Eddie V's at 6:30 tonight. Also, Katie Simone at the Encore Jazz Club in Sharpsburg at 7. Oktoberfest is this weekend and next weekend at the Golden Age Beer Company Homestead. Tonight, a dance party with live music from the same folks behind Check Your Bucket and Yacht Rocket. Also, the Indestructible Sextet at Conalma downtown tonight at 7. Jacob Herlock on piano, Jamie Moore on trumpet, Mike Tamaro sax, Eli Narragon bass, and Leon Jordan Sr. drums. Ronnie Jones Jazz Conversations at the Muddy Waters Oyster Bar in East Liberty tonight. Also, vocalist Samara Joy at 8 o'clock at the Pittsburgh International Jazz Festival kickoff concert, followed then at 9 o'clock by the Taste of Jazz Party with live music from Roger Humphrey, R.H. Factor, and more at the August Wilson Center this evening. Saturday morning at 10, it's Anita Lovells for the Jazz Jam on Shore thing. The Free Street Festival for the Pittsburgh International Jazz Festival then starts at 12:45 on Saturday. Jazz Festival All-Stars with Howie Alexander. Also on the docket, Jay Sinnott and his Blurred Lines project, Sean Jones, Bernard Purdy Purdy with Dwayne Dolphin and Max Leek, and much more. 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

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I'm Mike Canton, inviting you to join me every Saturday from 2 to 5 on WZUM, the Pittsburgh Jazz Channel.

Oh, yes. I can remember the last time he was in Pittsburgh. Billy Eckstine. The album titled Timeless. Billy Eckstine. Mr. B on Savoy. That was Sophisticated Lady. Brother Jack McDuff doing This Masquerade, featuring Mark Whitfield on guitar. A lot of good jazz for you, as always. Here's Jay Hogard. And featuring James Weidman on piano, their interpretation of In a Mellow Tone.

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AAMI offers instruction for all races, all ages, children through seniors. All are invited. 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

0: The Free in the Streets portion of the Pittsburgh International Jazz Festival, September 19th and 20th, will include artist-in-residence Eric Roberson, a Grammy-nominated songwriter, singer, and producer who will be on stage for both days of the outdoor festival.
1: We're doing something interesting where the first night I'm doing an improv show where we're going to make the whole show up. And then the second night we're going to do my songs, like my standard comedy.

0: So, correct. I had to write bad songs to write a good song. Right. I had to go through a lot of different things. I had to have heartbreak to write hit songs or fall in love to find, you know, so you find these different levels. And I think the improv show is really that example. If I can show anyone who I am, the way I view the world, the way I view my steps through life, is that improv show.
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John Wilkins playing guitar from the album Strollin'. That's called But Beautiful, and beautifully done as well. Before that, we heard the mini waltz as done by Gerald Wilson and the orchestra. I'm Tony Mowat. I don't know, I can ever thank you for giving jazz support. This is your opportunity to let us know you care just by listening. And if you want to pledge, you can do that as well. You know what the address is. Just do it online. It's a pleasure for me, and I mean that sincerely. Let's continue right now with Milt Jackson and the Clayton Hamilton Jazz Orchestra. I love this. It's called The Nearness of You.

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Alma Jamal, an abbreviated interpretation of his classical interpretation of Poinciana. And he has a couple different interpretations of that song. This one was on Columbia. Before that, Monty Alexander, Ray Brown, Herb Ellis, another great combination doing Smile. I love that song. From the Triple Treat 2, it's on Concord. I'm Tony Mowat. Up next, Arnett Cobb with Red Garland. And this is called Black Velvet.

0: Hi there, this is John Clayton, and the best sounds are happening right here with Tony Mowat.
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Freddie Cole's version of Love Walked In. That was Sours Chestnut on piano. I'm Tony Mowat. Up next is Reuben Wilson.

Hi, this is Sherry Merkel. I'm the leader and the drummer from the Jiva Jazz Orchestra, and I'm urging you all to support WZUM Jazz Pittsburgh, because when I'm in Pittsburgh, that's all I listen to.

Lalo Schifrin and a love poem for Donna. Sam Most was the flautist on that one. I'm Tony Mowad. The Jazz Expressions concludes this hour.

0: This year's Pittsburgh International Jazz Festival features a return of a longtime Pittsburgh jazz fixture, trumpeter and educator, bandleader Sean Jones.
1: I actually got the grant to do the feasibility study for the Pittsburgh Jazz Festival. That's a crowning achievement for me. A lot of people don't know that.
0: Mary Lou Williams, along with George Ween, started the first ever Pittsburgh Jazz Festival. It was held at the Civic Arena in 1964.
1: Wow.
0: Sponsored by the Catholic Youth Organization. And it actually broke even and made a little bit of money because Sarah Vaughan canceled. The next year they had a remarkable piano summit, and Earl Father Hines was back, and a lot of great players came for a remarkable concert. A lot of great things ebbed and flowed. The legacy of what you helped instill in Pittsburgh was a part of hers as well.
1: Yeah, I appreciate that sentiment. It takes some folks a while to realize what's important to them. I think Mary Lou, in her later years, realized that she could sort of have her cake and eat it too. She could be a woman

0: Jazz Festival has been up and doing so well for so long. I'm just thankful to have been a small part of it in the very beginning.
1: Sean Jones' presence will play Saturday at 6:15, and he'll be present throughout the Pittsburgh International Jazz Festival. 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

That was the Al Dow Group featuring Etta Cox giving us her interpretation of the Late Late Show. And before that, Christian McBride and Uncle James. It's on the Mac Avenue label. Kind of Brown is the title of the album. Up next, You Came to Me from Out of Nowhere, Clark Terry with Horace Parlan on piano.

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Someday My Prince Will Come. Dennis Rowland, that is from the album Now Dig This. It's on the Concord label. And up next, one called Now See How You Are, featuring Kenny Burrell with Frank Foster.

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Go from Booker T and the MGs to Stevie Wonder, Rufus and Chaka Khan, to Maceo Parker, Mavis Staples, and much more, while connecting with sounds of jazz, blues, and much, much more. I'm Mike Canton, inviting you to join me every Saturday from 2 to 5 on WZUM, the Pittsburgh Jazz Channel.

Kevin Mahogany and his version of Here's That Rainy Day from the album You Got What It Takes. And before Kevin Mahogany, Art Blakey and the Jazz Messengers, along came Betty, Benny Golson's composition from the album Moanin'. I'm Tony Mowat. Up next is Tommy Smith. This is called The Star-Crossed Lovers. Kenny Barron on piano.

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That's called Blues for Wes. Some of my best friends are guitarists. And being featured here with Ray Brown, Jeff Keezer, along with Bruce Foreman on guitar. Eden Atwood, earlier, we heard You Taught My Heart to Sing. A pleasure indeed, my friends. Hope you're enjoying the music. I'm Tony Mowat.

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Jazz Festival weekend and a lot of jazz to enjoy all around the Pittsburgh area region. Saturday includes Howie Alexander and the Pittsburgh International Jazz Festival All-Stars, Jay Sinnott, Sean Jones, Bernard Purdy, an improv session with Eric Roberson, and much more. And also around town with Tony Campbell and Jazz Surgery and a jam session at Hotel Indigo in East Liberty at 4:30 and 11 o'clock at Quanalma downtown. Plus Dennis Garner and Tempo Noir at Quanalma, Andy Reamer and Eric Susoff at the Young Cork Jazz Club, and much more. 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

Oh, yes. I can remember the last time he was in Pittsburgh. Billy Eckstine. The album titled Timeless. Billy Eckstine. Mr. B on Savoy. That was Sophisticated Lady. Brother Jack McDuff doing This Masquerade, featuring Mark Whitfield on guitar. A lot of good jazz for you, as always. Here's Jay Hogard. And featuring James Weidman on piano, their interpretation of In a Mellow Tone.

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0: The Free in the Streets portion of the Pittsburgh International Jazz Festival, September 19th and 20th, will include artist-in-residence Eric Roberson, a Grammy-nominated songwriter, singer, and producer who will be on stage for both days of the outdoor festival.
1: We're doing something interesting where the first night I'm doing an improv show where we're going to make the whole show up. And then the second night we're going to do a music, we'll do my songs, like my standard concert. And the improv show is going to be a very musical show as well. But it's very much about that idea of like, I believe everything is already there. I believe the songs are already written. I believe everything's already there. It's just my job to find it. The improv show is that. The improv show is a true example of, if I believe everything is already written for me, if I believe that God has already just dropped breadcrumbs out for me to follow, let's get up there and show it. Let's get up there and show it. The great thing about improv, not everything's going to work, right? Mistakes or failure is part of the process of success, right? So, correct. I had to write bad songs to write a good song, right? Right. I had to go through a lot of different things. I had to have heartbreak to write hit songs or fall in love. So you find these different levels. And I think the improv show is really that example. If I can show anyone who I am, the way I view the world, the way I view my steps through life, is that improv show.
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0: Sounds of Jazz on the Weekend. Hi, I'm Scott Hanley here with pianist Alan Broadbent and his trio from his release Like Minds. The tune is Blue

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So Danço Samba, or Jazz and Samba, that is Back to Brazil, the release. Pianist and vocalist Diane Marino, new release. I'm Scott Hanley here with Jazz on Your Weekend, and sounds up next from the recent one by saxophonist Scott Hamilton called Looking Back. Jan Lundgren featured on piano, and I've Grown Accustomed to Her Face. On tenor sax, here's Scott Hamilton.

It is the middle of September, and the heart of jazz in Pittsburgh is beating strongly with sounds all around the club scene and, of course, also the street festival downtown on Saturday and Sunday for the Pittsburgh International Jazz Festival. We'll give you highlights of all of that and also look back to last week for the honoring... And also look back to last week for the honorary street renaming for Mary Lou Williams Way at the corner of East Liberty and Larimer. All of that coming up on the scene. Saturday at noon, Sunday at 5 on WZUM.

Saxophonist and sometime vocalist Paul Vornhagen recorded live at the Blue Llama, a club in Ann Arbor, there with Pat Cronley on piano with La Noche, Paul Vornhagen. Before that, trombonist and also sometime tap dancer and vocalist Gunhild Carling, who you may have also seen on some Scott Bradley postmodern jukebox videos, they're doing When You Wish Upon a Star from a recording called Happy Christmas. A little unseasonal here, but it's a timeless tune. Gunhild Carling. I'm Scott Hanley here with Jazz on Our Weekend, and a recent one here from trumpeter Jeremy Pelt. It's called Woven, joined up here by Jalen Baker on vibes, Misha Mendelenko on guitar, and this tune is Fair Weather. Trumpeter Jeremy Pelt on Weekend Jazz.

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1: Let's pause, Jazz, for your Saturday to get a look at the area weather from WZUM. Partly sunny throughout the day, the high headed up to right about 78. Showers, maybe a thunderstorm likely later on for this evening, mostly cloudy otherwise, the low dropping to 65. And still a chance of a shower or thunderstorm throughout the day for tomorrow, mostly cloudy, the high headed up to 76. That's a look at your area weather from WZUM. 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

From the new release by the CCCN Jazz Orchestra, Big Band Brazil, Hendrik Merkens on harmonica, and Brigas Nunca Mai. I'm Scott Hanley here with Sounds of Jazz on your weekend. Dave Stryker up next on guitar from his recent one, Stryker with Strings, goes to the movies, featuring Sarah Caswell on violin, and this is Low Key Lightly. Dave Stryker, guitar, Sarah Caswell, violin.

That's Melba Moore on the vocal, Lafayette Harris Jr. at the piano, and his trio in the wee small hours of the morning. Turn next to the recent one from the Yellow Jackets, the album Fasten Up. Bob Mincer featured on tenor sax the tune The Unresolved Question.

0: This year's Pittsburgh International Jazz Festival features a return of a longtime Pittsburgh jazz fixture, trumpeter and educator, bandleader Sean Jones.
1: I actually got the grant to do the feasibility study for the Pittsburgh Jazz Festival. That's a crowning achievement for me. A lot of people don't know that.
0: Mary Lou Williams, along with George Ween, started the first ever Pittsburgh Jazz Festival. It was held at the Civic Arena in 1964.
1: Wow.
0: Sponsored by the Catholic Youth Organization. And it actually broke even and made a little bit of money because Sarah Vaughan canceled. The next year they had a remarkable piano summit, and Earl Father Hines was back, and a lot of great players came for a remarkable concert. A lot of great things ebbed and flowed. The legacy of what you helped instill in Pittsburgh was a part of hers as well.
1: Yeah, I appreciate that sentiment. It takes some folks a while to realize what's important to them. I think Mary Lou, in her later years, realized that she could sort of have her cake and eat it too. She could be a woman of God, and she could be this wonderful musician, and she didn't necessarily have to choose one side of herself. And in a way, I'm learning that right now, that I can be all of those things. I can be the community guy. I can be the guy that's on the road. I can serve the community. I can actually make the ideas that come to my mind happen. You know, although the path gets a little cloudy sometimes, it is worth it. And the fact that this jazz festival has been up and doing so well for so long, I'm just thankful to had been a small part of it in the very beginning.
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0: New sounds here from organist Pat Bianchi. His latest is called Confluence. Troy Roberts here on saxophone, and the lovely ballad, I Guess I'll Hang My Tears Out to Dry.

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The Oscar Peterson Trio 1960, recorded live at Baker's Keyboard Lounge in Detroit, newly discovered and released recordings. Ed Thigpen at the drums and Pittsburgh's own Ray Brown at the bass. And Let There Be Love. Oscar Peterson and the Trio from 1960. I'm Scott Hanley. These are Sounds of Jazz on our weekend. Turning next to the new one from vocalist Stacey Kent called A Time for Love. Here's Lucky to Be Me on Weekend Jazz.

Hi, I'm Scott Hanley here at the Pittsburgh Jazz Channel. It's late in the evening now, and we're not going to give you the jazz calendar of things that have already happened, but we want to remind you that there's a live jazz scene brewing all over town. I want to also let you know about the tune that we play behind us when we talk about the jazz scene in Pittsburgh. It's from trombonist J.J. Johnson. It also features Pittsburgh native Ray Brown on the bass, and it's called Coming Home. It's really apt for a station like WZUM, which is not just a music stream, but is also a Pittsburgh jazz channel, to make sure that we reiterate the phrase, coming home, because we are your home for jazz and making sure there is a home for jazz on the radio and all around the community. We encourage you to support live music because the way you can make sure jazz keeps coming home is by going and visiting it here where we live. The Pittsburgh Jazz Channel, WZUM. Welcome home.

Trumpeter Sean Jones from this new release with the WDR Big Band out of Cologne, Germany, and their Suite for Sean Jones, Movement 1, called The Artist, a collection of music done by Ian Inserto with the WDR Big Band and Sean Jones. This whole set kind of a mini preview of the Pittsburgh International Jazz Festival later in September with Sean Jones, who will be coming back to Pittsburgh to perform for us. Also, before that, we heard Layla Hathaway, one of the featured vocalists. In this case, the recording she did with Joe Sample at the Keys, they're doing When Your Life Was Low. I'm Scott Hanley here on the Pittsburgh Jazz Channel, WZUM, turning to another featured artist for the Pittsburgh International Jazz Festival, Terry Lynn Carrington. She has a new one out called Trip the Night Fantastic with a lot of different performers on it. This one is called Forest Song, and it also features Vuyo Sotash on vocals, Terry Lynn Carrington on drums, percussion, background vocals. Quite an involved production here. This is called Forest Song from Terry Lynn Carrington and Social Science here on WZUM.

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AAMI offers instruction for all races, all ages, children through seniors. All are invited. The Afro-American Music Institute, 7131 Hamilton Avenue, Homewood. 412-241-6775.

It is the middle of September, and the heart of jazz in Pittsburgh is beating strongly with sounds all around the club scene and, of course, also the street festival downtown on Saturday and Sunday for the Pittsburgh International Jazz Festival. We'll give you highlights of all of that and also look back to last week for the honoring... street renaming for Mary Lou Williams Way at the corner of East Liberty and Larimer. All of that coming up on the scene. Saturday at noon, Sunday at 5 on WZUM.

Out of Detroit, the Joe Sirian Motor City Jazz Octet, drummer Joe Sirian, although recorded in New Jersey with a lot of folks who play in New York quite a bit, Adam Birnbaum on piano, Paul Bolenback on guitars, and they're with Star Eyes, the Joe Sirian Motor City Jazz Octet. Scott Hanley here on the Pittsburgh Jazz Channel, WZUM, turning next to a band that will be performing in the spring in April on the 24th at MCG Jazz for Season 40, which is gearing up now. The Django Festival All-Stars, they have a new one out called Evolution. They'll be playing with their ensemble, the Django Festival All-Stars, joined by clarinetist Annette Cohen. Here they are from their new release with Sunshine in My Heart, here on WZUM.

Aklupaka, the Ellington tune there from the new release by the Smithsonian Jazz Masterworks Orchestra on MCG Jazz Records out of Pittsburgh, recorded in Pittsburgh. The release is called Ellington Masterworks. Aklupaka, the tune there. I'm Scott Hanley here on the Pittsburgh Jazz Channel, WZUM. And worthy of note here, there's a lot of national releases out right now that are strongly connected to Pittsburgh. We've played some of them already this hour, and here's another one. The Smithsonian Jazz Masterworks Orchestra was one, because it was recorded in Pittsburgh and sounded on MCG Jazz. Another one is drummer Reed Hoysen and the Reed Hoysen Project. This new one is called Home, and it features a lot of people with connections to Pittsburgh. Of course, Reed Hoysen himself at the drums. Also, saxophonist Keith Bishop, who is from Pittsburgh but doesn't live here anymore. Billy Test at the keys. He's from Pittsburgh but actually works with the WDR Big Band out of Cologne, Germany, whom we heard earlier the hour. Dan Wilson, he's from Akron but comes to Pittsburgh a lot on guitar. Tony DePaulis on bass, from Pittsburgh but works in New York mostly now. Hugo Cruz on percussion, from Cuba but now lives in Pittsburgh. And Reed Hoysen at the drums. Here they are from the new release called Home, and this time, The Dream's Unmade.

Jazz Central from WZUM.org. It's Saturday, it's Jazz Festival Day, and the big, big scene includes at 10 o'clock in the morning a jazz jam on the North Shore featuring Anita Levels. That starts at 10 o'clock. Also, the Pittsburgh International Jazz Festival in the Street kicks off at 12:45 on Liberty Avenue, including the Pittsburgh International Jazz Festival All-Stars with Howie Alexander, Jay Sinnott's Blurred Lines Project, Sean Jones' Presence, Bernard Pretty Purdy and Friends with Dwayne Dolphin, Max Leake, and more, and Eric Roberson's improv session at 8:30. At 2 o'clock today, it's a David Throckmorton trio at Golden Age Beer Company Homestead, and then at 7 o'clock tonight, John Gresh's Gree-Gree. Also going on today at 4:30, the Tony Campbell Jazz Surgery Jam Session at Hotel Indigo in East Liberty. I believe the band had Tony on sax, Javon Rushton on drums, Howie Alexander on keys, Chris McGraw bass, and instrumentalists and vocalists invited to sit in. The early set at 5 o'clock, David Broski at the Uncorked Jazz Club on Chapman Stick. Also Marie Bacotte's Bay at Eddie V's. Dennis Garner and Tempo Noir at 7 o'clock at Clone Alma downtown, joined by Chanel C.J. Harris on voice, John Hall on bass, and Dennis Garner at the drums. The 7:30 set tonight, Andy Reamer and Eric Susoff at the Uncorked Jazz Club. Also, Saturday night, a late-night jam session at Clone Alma downtown with Tony Campbell and friends. It's a new third Saturday event going on at Clone Alma downtown. Also tonight at 10 o'clock, the Pittsburgh International Jazz Festival After Dark with DJ Kid Capri and a hip-hop jazz party with artists-in-residence and also the Imani Jazz All-Stars Jam Session. That's at 10 o'clock tonight at the August Wilson Center. Sunday, the Pittsburgh International Jazz Festival continues with the free

and it features her husband, Carlos Santana, on guitar and John McLaughlin on guitar. And fun fact, John McLaughlin is also the uncle of bassist Tony Gray, who we'll be hearing later this hour here with a new release with Bob James. But here from the new release called Coherence, Cindy Blackman Santana and Guitar Love.

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A new release from bassist Tony Gray, who lives in western Pennsylvania, but this was recorded in Traverse City, Michigan, with pianist and keyboardist Bob James. The new one is called Nostalgia, Tony Gray featuring Bob James, and also there featuring drummer James Johnson III. The tune is called Waltz for Benny. New release from Tony Gray, whom, as we mentioned earlier, our talented bassist and instructor and performer, and also the nephew of guitarist John McLaughlin. Scott Hanley here on the Pittsburgh Jazz Channel with music from a trumpeter who will be at MCG Jazz October 24th for the 40th season. He's got a new release out of music of Chuck Mangione. He'll be featuring some of that on that October 24th performance. Hear from the brand new release of music of Chuck Mangione, his rendition of Land of Make-Believe. Trumpeter Rick Braun here on WZUM.

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You are listening to WZUM, Pittsburgh Jazz Channel, on purpose. This is not by accident. That makes you hip.

Guitarist Bobby Broom, one-time Art Blakey jazz messenger, and also for many years toured the world with saxophonist Sonny Rollins. Hear from his new release called A Note of Thanks, which is a tribute to music of Sonny Rollins and to Sonny himself, the tune Kim. Caleb Wheeler Curtis before that, who often performs with Orrin Evans at the Pittsburgh International Jazz Festival, which I believe will be happening again. By that I mean Caleb Wheeler Curtis will be joining Orrin Evans for a tribute to Monk coming up during the Jazz Festival downtown Pittsburgh. There from his new release called Ritual, we heard Pond. Saxophonist Caleb Wheeler Curtis. I'm Scott Hanley here on WZUM. New music up next from vocalist Lisa Rich. Now, she is not related to Buddy Rich. There's another singer, fine singer, named Kathy Rich, who is, in fact, the daughter of drummer Buddy Rich. Lisa Rich is a singer who is not related to Buddy Rich and who didn't perform for decades, since the 90s, because of health issues. But she's back now and sounding great on this new release called I Still Rise. Lisa Rich on vocals with Drew Gress on bass, Dave Ballou on trumpet, Mark Copeland piano. And here from that new release is Two Lonely People. Lisa Rich, here on WZOM.

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Guitarist Early Times from a new release called Border Crossings, with Steve Gadd at the drums, Zakai Curtis piano, Lucas Curtis on bass, and Craig Handy on sax. And they're the tune Roadside Quickie from Early Times. I'm Scott Hanley here on the Pittsburgh Jazz Channel, WZUM, turning to a veteran of the Metro Detroit jazz scene. He's a fine, talented, straight-ahead jazz player, but also for 20-plus years has had a Latin jazz group called Tumbao Bravo. We're speaking of saxophonist and flutist Paul Vornhagen. Joy of the Mambo, the new release, and here is Gaia No Cry. Tumbao Bravo with Paul Vornhagen here on WZUM.

That is new music there from bassist Corcoran Holt. It's called Freedom of Art, and some dandy piano work there from Benito Gonzalez. Ray Ray, the name of the tune. You're listening to Sounds of Jazz on the Weekend. Scott Hanley here, and the Lewis from Benji Porecki called Faster Than We Know. The tune is Headed Home. Benji Porecki on Weekend Jazz.

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0: Thanks for joining us for Sounds of Jazz here on the Pittsburgh Jazz Channel, WZUM, turning out to a new release that's a recording from more than a decade ago from the late Jerry Allen on piano and Kurt Rosenwinkel on guitar. It's called A Lovesome Thing. It was recorded in France, and from it here is Ruby, My Dear, music of Monk from Jerry Allen and Kurt Rosenwinkel.

WZOM is a media sponsor for the Pittsburgh International Jazz Festival, sponsored by Highmark, returning free and in the streets of downtown Pittsburgh on Liberty Avenue, September 17th through the 20th. Featuring an evening with Samara Joy, Terry Lynn Carrington, Sean Jones, Nate Smith, Oren Evans, Layla Hathaway, Dwayne Dolphin, Jay Sinnott, and more. Also a food truck street festival Saturday and Sunday. The Pittsburgh International Jazz Festival, September 17th through the 20th. Lineup, tickets, and more information at pittsburghjazzfest.org.

Pianist Billy Childs and his new release called Triumvirate. It's a trio date with Matt Penman on bass and Ari Honig on drums, and there with the tune Carefree. Billy Childs at the piano. He'll be coming to Pittsburgh in March of 2027 to MCG Jazz for a 70th birthday bash with that trio, plus trumpeter Sean Jones and saxophonist Steve Wilson. Billy Childs coming back to Pittsburgh in March. You're listening to Sounds of Jazz on the Weekend on the Pittsburgh Jazz Channel, WZUM. I'm Scott Hanley, and here is a connected Pittsburgh person. He was born and raised early on in New York City, but he moved to McDonald, Pennsylvania when he was about 10 years old. Grew up here from that forward on and went to California University, which is now Penn West, California, and graduated and met his wife there, too. They live in New York, but visit here often. He also has a new release out called Swingin' Love Songs, and these are all new songs written by Ike Joseph. It's a really nice release. From it, here is Alan Harris and Any Moment Now, here on WZUM.

0: Jazz Central from WZOM.org. A busy day of jazz in the scene. 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It includes at 10 in the morning, Anita Lovells with the Jazz on the Shore thing, the jazz jam there. Also, 12:45 today, Downtown in the Streets. It's the Pittsburgh International Jazz Festival All-Stars with Howie Alexander. Also, the Jay Sinnott Blurred Lines Project at 5 o'clock. 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Bernard Purdy at 7:15, and much more. Also going on today, Tony Campbell's Jazz Surgery Jam Session at the Hotel Indigo in East Liberty, Rivercoats Bay at Eddie V's, David Broske at the Encore Jazz Club, Dennis Garner and Tempo Noir at Quilnelma at 7, Andy Reamer and Eric Susoff at the Encore Jazz Club for the late set, and a Saturday night late night jam session at Quilnelma downtown at 11 o'clock with Tony Campbell, and also a Jazz Festival After Dark session at the August Wilson Center tonight starting at 10. 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

a saxophonist based out of Austin who did do about 4 years in New York City, about 2000 to 2004, but mostly out of Texas, from his new release called Legacy. Here with Mike Saylor's joining him on trumpet, Andy Langhorn on piano, and the tune Going Home. Now, this is actually all original music on this. I think it's the first record he's done where he wrote all the tunes. Elias Haslanger. I'm Scott Hanley here with Jazz on Your Weekend. Bass and Face is the next one up by bassist Chuck Bergeron, here featuring vocalist Nicole Yarling. She's also a violinist, and an homage to New Orleans in a way with Audubon Zoo and Iko Iko. New release from Chuck Bergeron called Bass and Face, and a collection of great singers, including here Nicole Yarling, here on Weekend Jazz.

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flutist Allie Ryerson from her new release, simply called the Allie Ryerson Quintet. She's a veteran performer, a great flutist, and the new one there featured the tune 3-in-1. Joined by Larry Hamm, piano, Lou Pappas on bass, and Tom Melito at the drums. 3-in-1 from Allie Ryerson. I'm Scott Hanley here with Sounds of Jazz on your weekend on the Pittsburgh Jazz Channel, WZOM. Turning next to the new release from vocalist Cecile McLaurin-Salvant, it's got a lot of lush arrangements on it. It's called With Every Breath I Take, and from it, Duke Ellington's Sophisticated Lady. Cecile McLaurin-Salvant on WZOM.

Vocalist Cecile McLaurin-Salvant from her new release called With Every Breath I Take, and there Duke Ellington's Sophisticated Lady, Cecile McLaurin-Salvant. I'm Scott Hanley here on the Pittsburgh Jazz Channel, WZUM, turning next to drummer and Denora native, Jay Sinnott. Now, he left the Pittsburgh area many years ago, still with friends and family here, but he's been living and working in Norfolk, Virginia for decades as a radio host and also as an active performing musician and presenter of music. He has a new release out with a lot of Canadian artists called Parallel 49, and from it we'll hear More Today Than Yesterday. Now, Jay Sinnott also will be part of the Pittsburgh International Jazz Festival coming up the weekend of the 19th and 20th in downtown Pittsburgh. Here's Jay Sinnott on WZUM.

0: Hi, I'm Scott Hanley, and thanks for joining us here on WZUM, the Pittsburgh Jazz Channel. We're in the midst of a small fundraising effort to keep things rolling along through the summer. We're trying to not interrupt programming very much or drone on incessantly, but we do need to ask for your support. 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We are a member of the National Federation of Community Broadcasters. We're a very small station as public stations go, a budget of less than $200,000 a year. Building and sustaining a successful public media outlet takes support from many different places, for which we are very grateful. We are grateful for the support of several foundations and businesses who also donate to help support WZUM. All of those contributions matter a lot. Piecing it all together, about 90% of our budget is paid for through individual contributors, donors who have given whatever amount is right for them at whatever time is right for them. Perhaps that has or currently includes you. Thank you very much. For me, Scott Hanley, I first came to Pittsburgh to lead and manage 90.5 FM WDUQ back in 1995. That was a pivotal time in media and public media when the future of CPB and public media was put into great question. NPR, PBS, and local stations came through that time with CPB continuing, but also with a greater focus on the business side of public media. Move forward 30 years and all of media is in a very different place. With a multitude of new channels, platforms, downloads, services, and choices, we have more and we have less. More of some kind of options, but not necessarily a larger commitment to public service. Meanwhile, with changing business models, civic choices, priorities, and needs, some of public media's biggest support systems and funders are faced with a deeper chasm of public service to fill, and there will be more priorities than funds to fulfill those needs. For WZUM, the Pittsburgh Jazz Channel, there's good news and there's a challenge. Our budget of less than $200,000 is still small compared to many outlets like us. Our humble, tiny, scrappy nature is quite possibly our superpower. It won't take a lot of money to propel us forward, keeping this music, this service, these community connections going and growing. And this is where your opportunity appears. 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
0: At the alto sax, there's Louise Dent and the tune Gesture, with Rafael Zaldivar at the piano.

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Jared Sims on baritone sax with his new organ trio release called Firecracker, and that was the tune called Cobra. Ken Clark at the organ, Johnny Trauma on guitar. Jared Sims, baritone sax. I'm Scott Hanley with Jazz on Your Weekend, and sounds up next from Jenna McClain. Her new release is called For Your Love, and this is It Never Was You. Jenna McClain on Weekend Jazz.

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A busy day of jazz in the scene. 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It includes at 10 in the morning, Anita Lovells with the Jazz on the Shore thing, the Jazz Jam there. Also, 12:45 today, Downtown in the Streets. It's the Pittsburgh International Jazz Festival All-Stars with Howie Alexander. Also, the Jay Sinnott Blurred Lines Project at 5 o'clock. Sean Jones at 6:15. Bernard Purdy at 7:15 and much more. Also going on today, Tony Campbell's Jazz Surgery Jam Session at the Hotel Indigo in East Liberty, Rebecoats Bay at Eddie V's, David Broske at the Encore Jazz Club, Dennis Garner and Tempo Noir at Quilnelma at 7, Andy Reamer and Eric Susoff at the Encore Jazz Club for the late set, and a Saturday night late night jam session at Quilnelma downtown at 11 o'clock with Tony Campbell, and also a Jazz Festival After Dark session at the August Wilson Center tonight starting at 10. 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

Reggie Watkins at the trombone from his new release called Rivers, dedicated to the rivers around Pittsburgh, and there with Dawn of Peace. Michael Burnaby at the piano, Reggie Watkins trombone, and he wrote that too. Hans Luchs before that, that's L-U-C-H-S, and Azizam, the tune, A-Z-I-Z-A-M, Hans Luchs. He's on guitar with Daniel Berkey on tenor sax. You're listening to Sounds of Jazz on the Weekend. I'm Scott Hanley, and next we turn to alto saxophonist Randall Despommier with Jason Yeager on piano. This is Round 3 a.m., a blues nocturne from saxophonist Randall Despommier.

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The Pittsburgh International Jazz Festival, September 17th through the 20th. 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

It is the middle of September, and the heart of jazz in Pittsburgh is beating strongly with sounds all around the club scene and, of course, also the street festival downtown on Saturday and Sunday for the Pittsburgh International Jazz Festival. We'll give you highlights of all of that and also look back to last week for the honoring... And also look back to last week for the honorary street renaming for Mary Lou Williams Way at the corner of East Liberty and Larimer. All of that coming up on the scene. Saturday at noon, Sunday at 5 on WZUM.

The recently departed NEA jazz master Sheila Jordan from a recording done not too long ago at Mesro, the club in New York City. Alan Broadbent on piano, Harvey S. on bass, and Falling in Love with Love, Sheila Jordan. I'm Scott Hanley here with Sounds of Jazz on our weekend. At the tenor saxophone up next, it's Dana Stevens and Ryland from the release Closer Than We Think. Here's Dana Stevens.

That is Kristen Korb from her recording from a couple of years back called Where You'll Find Me and Wouldn't It Be Loverly from My Fair Lady, Mike Wofford at the piano. Kristen Korb with two Ks. Scott Hanley here with Jazz on Your Weekend. Sounds up next from the new release by saxophonist Cheryl Cassidy at the alto, joined here by Cyrus Chestnut on piano, Christian McBride on bass, and the title track from the new release, Gratitude. Here's Cheryl Cassidy.

0: This year's Pittsburgh International Jazz Festival features a return of a longtime Pittsburgh jazz fixture, trumpeter and educator, bandleader Sean Jones.
1: I actually got the grant to do the feasibility study for the Pittsburgh Jazz Festival. That's a crowning achievement for me. A lot of people don't know that.
0: Mary Lou Williams, along with George Ween, started the first ever Pittsburgh Jazz Festival. It was held at the Civic Arena in 1964.
1: Wow.
0: Sponsored by the Catholic Youth Organization. And it actually broke even and made a little bit of money because Sarah Vaughan canceled. And the next year they had a remarkable piano summit, and Earl Father Hines was back, and a lot of great players came for a remarkable concert. A lot of great things ebbed and flowed. The legacy of what you helped instill in Pittsburgh was a part of hers as well.
1: Yeah, I appreciate that sentiment. It takes some folks a while to realize what's important to them. I think Mary Lou, in her later years, realized that she could sort of have her cake and eat it too. She could be a woman of God, and she could be this wonderful musician, and she didn't necessarily have to choose one side of herself. And in a way, I'm learning that right now, that I can be all of those things. I can be the community guy. I can be the guy that's on the road. I can serve the community. I can actually make the ideas that come to my mind happen. You know, although the path gets a little cloudy sometimes, it is worth it. And the fact that this jazz festival has been up and doing so well for so long, I'm just thankful to had been a small part of it in the very beginning.
0: Sean Jones' presence will play Saturday at 6:15, and he'll be present throughout the Pittsburgh International Jazz Festival. 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
0: Sounds of Jazz on our weekend here with trumpeter Sean Jones, featured for the Pittsburgh International Jazz Festival, and here with the WDR Big Band out of Cologne, Germany, with music of Ian Incerto from a new release called Jagged Edges, Elegant Tunes, featuring Sean Jones, in this case the tune Mr. Jones and Company. 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

The Latin jazz sextet of pianist Donald Vega from his new release called Play It Forward. Donald Vega, a longtime associate of bassist Ron Carter, here with his own ensemble that includes David DeJesus on sax and Brandon Lee on trumpet. Donald Vega, Play It Forward, the new release, and there the tune, On Your Shoulders We Stand. Scott Hanley here with Sounds of Jazz on our weekend, turning to another new release. This is vocalist Lisa Rich. She retired from performing for a number of years for health reasons, but back recording now, and this lovely new release is called I Still Rise. And from it here is a medley of sorts, Beginner and How Can We Sing About Freedom. Vocalist Lisa Rich, here on WZUM.

It is the middle of September, and the heart of jazz in Pittsburgh is beating strongly with sounds all around the club scene and, of course, also the street festival downtown on Saturday and Sunday for the Pittsburgh International Jazz Festival. We'll give you highlights of all of that and also look back to last week for the honoring... street renaming for Mary Lou Williams Way at the corner of East Liberty and Lorimer. All of that coming up on the scene. Saturday at noon, Sunday at 5 on WZUM.

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Saxophonist Elias Haslanger from a brand new release called Legacy, and it's all original compositions by Elias Haslanger. Here with Andy Langham at the piano, Mike Saylor's on trumpet and flugelhorn, and Elias Haslanger on tenor sax. The tune there is called Swingin' at Monks, new from Elias Haslanger. Before that, we heard vocalist Alan Harris from his new release called Swingin' Love Songs, which was actually recorded more than 20 years ago, all original compositions by a late composer named Ike Joseph. Now, as Alan Harris tells the story, Ike Joseph passed away just after the recording sessions were done, and he didn't know how to release it in that sad situation. And his wife, Pat, discovered these recordings, Pat Harris, and they decided to put it out now. It's a really nice record with really nice songs. They're the tune, The Other Side of the Fence, from Alan Harris. Music of Ike Joseph. I'm Scott Hanley here with Jazz on Our Weekend, turning next to flutist Allie Ryerson with her quartet from a new release that's just simply called the Allie Ryerson Quartet, and this is the Yvonne Linz tune, The Island. Allie Ryerson, here on WZOM.

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pianist Helen Sung and her big band. The Helen Sung Big Band new release is called Oracles, dedicated to a lot of important, influential people in the realm of jazz. Clark Terry, Wayne Shorter, Ron Carter. In this case, from a suite called Pianism. And this was Movement 3, Herbie Hancock. Helen Sung and the Big Band. Scott Hanley here with Jazz on Your Weekend, turning next to bassist Tony Gray, from England but lives in western Pennsylvania these days, teaches and performs occasionally around town, and also performs with Bob James. He has a new release out called Nostalgia, Tony Gray does, featuring Bob James, and from it, here's a tune called Let It Happen. Tony Gray and Nostalgia, here on WZUM.

Hi, this is Michael Weiss, jazz pianist in New York City, and I tune in to WZUM for the best in jazz in Pittsburgh.

Me Only, the tune. That is saxophonist Lakeisha Benjamin, who has performed at the Pittsburgh International Jazz Festival with trumpeter Sean Jones, who is back at this year's Pittsburgh International Jazz Festival. The tune Me Only from Lakeisha Benjamin, her new release, We Dream. Scott Hanley here on the Pittsburgh Jazz Channel, WZUM, turning next to an artist who performed a couple of years ago for the Three Rivers Arts Festival when her first record was taking off and she was winning Grammys and things. She has a new one out called The Devil I Knew. Joined here with Chris McBride on bass and her husband, the drummer Dan Pugach. Here is He's a Demon, He's a Devil, He's a Doll. Nicole Zoraitis here on WZUM.

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AAMI offers instruction for all races, all ages, children through seniors. 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

From the release Under the Same Stars, that is Shuteen Erdenbitar, piano, and Niels Kugelman on bass, and the tune Tiny Wonders. From the release Under the Same Stars. I'm Scott Hanley here with Jazz on the Pittsburgh Jazz Channel, WZUM. The new release from Cecile McLaurin-Salvant is called With Every Breath I Take. From it, here's I'll See You Again. Cecile McLaurin-Salvant.

the classic Blue Note collection of Stanley Turrentine, yours for a gift of $180 to WZUM, the Pittsburgh Jazz Channel. Tenor sax master Stanley Turrentine was a native of Pittsburgh's Hill District. His career spanned decades and took him around the world. In the 1950s, he went on the road with the bands of Lowell Fulson and Earl Bostic, plus gigs with Tad Dameron in Cleveland. After a pause for the Army, Stanley came back to Pittsburgh in 1959 and was quickly hired by Max Roach. Playing with Max Roach brought Stanley to the notice of Alfred Lion of Blue Note Records, and in 1960, an exclusive contract for the future tenor legend.

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3: Sounds of Jazz on our weekend here with a band out of Detroit, the Joe Syrian Motor City Jazz Octet, recorded in New Jersey for this release called A Blue Time. And here featuring Carl Maraggi on baritone sax, also Nick Marischoni on trumpet, Dave Reichenberg on tenor sax, Doug Beavers on trombone, and at the drums, Joe Syrian. Here with Cole Porter's Night and Day.
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Emma Cohen at the piano from his new release called Universal Truth and the tune Blue Train, with Tivon Pennicott on tenor sax, Jeremy Pelt on trumpet, and special guest George Coleman also on tenor sax. The tune Blue Train from Emmett Cohen. These are Sounds of Jazz on the Weekend. I'm Scott Hanley, and here is pianist and vocalist Kelly Green from her new release called Eat Your Greens, and here's kind of the bonus track on the CD of If I'm Lucky. It features Steve Wilson on sax and Wallace Roney Jr. at the trumpet. Here's Kelly Green from her new release, Eat Your Greens.

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Pianist and composer Antonio Adolfo from his new release called Balios, and that tune is My Chant, featuring Leo Gandelman on alto sax. New music from Antonio Adolfo. Before that, Hendrik Merkens at the harmonica from his new one called Samba Tanto, and that was the title track. Scott Hanley with Jazz on our weekend on the Pittsburgh Jazz Channel, WZUM, turning next to a new release by Larry Goldings, Peter Bernstein, and Bill Stewart on organ, guitar, and drums, respectively. And to note, Peter Bernstein will be in for the Pitt Jazz Seminar and Concert coming up in November at Pitt. But right now, we've got a new record from them, just put out called Rhombus, and from it, here's the Dissipation Blues. Larry Goldings, Peter Bernstein, and Bill Stewart on WZUM.

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1: In books and on television, Michael Connelly's character, Detective Harry Bosch, finds comfort and solace in the music of Miles Davis, Frank Morgan, Chet Baker. In the movie Pleasantville, characters learn about the wider world beyond their town as Take Five and So What play. And in a Volkswagen ad, a young man takes his grandfather out of the nursing home for a wild joyride to the sound of Charles Mingus. 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

Drummer Reed Hoysen, his latest release called Home, and they're with Keith Bishop on saxes and flutes, Dan Wilson guitar, Billy Test at the keys, Tony DePaulis on bass, and Hugo Cruz on percussion from this new release, Home. Scott Hanley here with Jazz on the Weekend with Ben Wolf up next. He's the bassist who has a new one out called Anytime After Now. Joel Ross joining here on vibes and Sullivan Fortner on piano. Also Chris Lewis on tenor sax here with Green. The new one from Ben Wolf, Anytime After Now.

Gabrielle Cavassa from her new release called Diavola, and there the tune To Say Goodbye. Gabrielle Cavassa. You're listening to Sounds of Jazz on the Weekend on the Pittsburgh Jazz Channel, WZUM. I'm Scott Hanley, and here is bassist Dwayne Dolphin with his new release out on Oren Evans' Imani record label called Let the Music Play. Dwayne Dolphin here joined by very good and talented company, including Antonio Cruz, piano, Dr. James Moore, trumpet, Scott Bonney on sax, George High III on drums, Victor Provost on steel pan. Here's the tune, Rated RG. Dwayne Dolphin and his new one here on WZUM.

0: The Free in the Streets portion of the Pittsburgh International Jazz Festival, September 19th and 20th, will include artist-in-residence Eric Roberson, a Grammy-nominated songwriter, singer, and producer who will be on stage for both days of the outdoor festival.
1: We're doing something interesting where the first night I'm doing an improv show where we're going to make the whole show up. And then the second night we're going to do a music, do my songs, like my standard concert. And the improv show is going to be a very musical show as well. But it's very much about that idea of like, I believe everything is already there. I believe the songs are already written. I believe everything's already there. It's just my job to find it. The improv show is that. The improv show is a true example of, if I believe everything is already written for me, if I believe that God has already just dropped breadcrumbs out for me to follow, let's get up there and show it. Let's get up there and show it. The great thing about improv, not everything's going to work, right? Mistakes or failure is part of the process of success, right? So, correct. I had to write bad songs to write a good song, right? I had to go through a lot of different things. I had to have heartbreak to write hit songs or fall in love to find, you know, so you find these different levels. And I think the improv show is really that example. If I can show anyone who I am, the way I view the world, the way I view my steps through life, is that improv show.
0: Eric Roberson, one of the performers for the Pittsburgh International Jazz Festival, September 17th through the 20th, including Free on the Streets on Saturday and Sunday, the 19th and 20th, including Layla Hathaway, Tara Lynn Carrington, Oren Evans doing music of Thelonious Monk, Sean Jones celebrating his travels with Miles Davis, and much more. 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
0: Sounds of Jazz on the Weekend on WZUM. Turning next to Denora native Jay Sinnott from his new release called 49th Parallel, actually Parallel 49, working with a whole lot of musicians from Canada from this new release. Here is More Today Than Yesterday. Drummer Jay Sinnott, a longtime resident of Virginia, but coming back home for the Jazz Festival and here on the radio now on WZUM.

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A tune from Duke Ellington, which I think made its recorded debut back in 1940, Jack the Bear, from the new release by the Smithsonian Jazz Masterworks Orchestra called Ellington Masterworks, the tune Jack the Bear, recorded at MCG Jazz. I'm Scott Hanley, turning to another Pittsburgh-connected new release. This is Roy Harris's Trombone Symphony No. 1, actually his only trombone symphony, and it wasn't actually totally completed, but in 1938, classical composer Roy Harris was working on a symphony for Tommy Dorsey. And in 1938, these parts were written out, and it's all that remains of the

Symphony plus one other movement that trombonist Jim Pugh discovered, who's also from Pittsburgh. Here he is with the Roy Harris Trombone Symphony first movement, Vigoroso. New sounds of jazz from trombonist Jim Pugh and engineered by Butler native Jim Anderson. And here on WZUM.

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1: 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It includes at 10 in the morning, Anita Lovells with the Jazz on the Shore thing, the jazz jam there. Also, 12:45 today, Downtown in the Streets. It's the Pittsburgh International Jazz Festival All-Stars with Howie Alexander. Also, the Jay Sinnott Blurred Lines Project at 5 o'clock. Sean Jones at 6:15. Bernard Purdy at 7:15 and much more. Also going on today, Tony Campbell's Jazz Surgery Jam Session at the Hotel Indigo in East Liberty. Ribicotes Bay at Eddie V's. David Broske at the Encore Jazz Club. Dennis Garner and Tempo Noir at Quilnelma at 7. Andy Reamer and Eric Susoff at the Encore Jazz Club for the late set. And a Saturday night late night jam session at Quilnelma downtown at 11 o'clock with Tony Campbell. And also a Jazz Festival After Dark session at the August Wilson Center tonight starting at 10. 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

Chuck Bergeron at the bass. The new release is called Bass and Face. Bass player plus a singer, Face. They're with Kate Reed on the vocal of Devil May Care. Scott Hanley here on WZUM, the Pittsburgh Jazz Channel. Turning next to Tia Fuller and Shamie Fuller-Royston. They are sisters, very talented. Tia Fuller, well-recognized as a first-call saxophonist and a band leader. Shamie Royston Fuller, a phenomenal pianist, too. They are together here on Fuller Sound Volume 2, and from it the tune Beatrice. Here on WZUM.

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It is the middle of September, and the heart of jazz in Pittsburgh is beating strongly with sounds all around the club scene and, of course, also the street festival downtown on Saturday and Sunday for the Pittsburgh International Jazz Festival. We'll give you highlights of all of that and also look back to last week for the honoring... street renaming for Mary Lou Williams Way at the corner of East Liberty and Lorimer. All of that coming up on the scene. Saturday at noon, Sunday at 5 on WZUM.

The tune is Dalla Holla from the big band of Paul Keller out of the Detroit scene, and they're from the album Thank You Notes, the music of Greg Hill, the Paul Keller Orchestra. Scott Hanley here with Jazz on Our Weekend with the new one out of the vaults of Oscar Peterson. It's out on Mack Avenue Records, called Around the World with Oscar Peterson. And here, an unheard medley of A Child is Born and Here's That Rainy Day. Around the World with Oscar Peterson, and here on WZUM.

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Chicago's Brad Good on trumpet there with his new quintet date that also features special guest Ernie Watts on tenor sax. Live Your Dream is the release, live at the North Street Cabaret. And there we heard Goose Dance from Brad Good and Ernie Watts. I'm Scott Hanley here with Sounds of Jazz on your weekend on the Pittsburgh Jazz Channel, WZUM. Turning next to a saxophonist, a Michigan native who these days spends a lot of time in New York and in Philadelphia, works a lot with Orrin Evans, saxophonist Caleb Wheeler Curtis. His new release out is called Ritual, and from it, this is called Pond. Saxophonist Caleb Wheeler Curtis.

0: The Pittsburgh International Jazz Festival is underway, with events on Friday night, including a concert by Samara Joy and the Taste of Jazz. We caught up with Janice Burley about the excitement of doing this again. Janice Burley, a kickoff to the 16th Pittsburgh International Jazz Festival, the Taste of Jazz, with two generations of musicians playing on two different floors. People are having a great time.
1: Yes, this is the highlight of the year, right? Jazz celebration. We have people from all over the country that are here enjoying Pittsburgh-based artists and then internationally renowned musicians as well. The musicians are here enjoying themselves too, so it's just a big celebration. We love it. It's like a family reunion every year.
0: And this year it's kind of special if you stay till later in the evening, because now outside in the dark there's something lighting up downtown Pittsburgh.
1: Right. We have a new lighting art installation by Rainbow Serpent, which is two artists, Mikel Owuna and Marcus Red, and they designed a beautiful lighting installation to illuminate the building and to reintroduce the iconic architecture of the August Wilson Center to the world. We unveiled it on the anniversary of the opening of the August Wilson Center. September 17, 2009, the building opened to the public, and on September 17, 2026, we unveiled the Phase 1 of the lighting installation. Phase 2, you'll see that in 2027.
0: Excellent. Well, congratulations for the start, and we can look forward to a great weekend.
1: Thank you. Thank you.
0: In the background behind us, as we were visiting with Janice Burley, Sean Jones was sitting in with Roger Humphrey's RH Factor. A great weekend of jazz with the Pittsburgh International Jazz Festival and all around town. Find more at PittsburghJazzFest.org and also at the Jazz Central calendar at WZUM.org.
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0: Jeremy Pelt at the trumpet, Steve Davis on trombone, the WJ3 All-Stars taking a chance on love.

0: Jazz Central from WZUM.org. It's Saturday, it's Jazz Festival Day, and the big, big scene includes at 10 o'clock in the morning a jazz jam on the North Shore featuring Anita Levels. That starts at 10 o'clock. Also, the Pittsburgh International Jazz Festival in the Street kicks off at 12:45 on Liberty Avenue, including the Pittsburgh International Jazz Festival All-Stars with Howie Alexander, Jay Sinnott's Blurred Lines Project, Sean Jones' Presence, Bernard Pretty Purdy and Friends with Dwayne Dolphin, Max Leake, and more, and Eric Roberson's improv session at 8:30. At 2 o'clock today, it's a David Throckmorton trio at Golden Age Beer Company Homestead, and then at 7 o'clock tonight, John Gresh's Gree-Gree. Also going on today at 4:30, the Tony Campbell Jazz Surgery Jam Session at Hotel Indigo in East Liberty. I believe the band will have Tony on sax, Javon Rushton on drums, Howie Alexander on keys, Chris McGraw bass, and instrumentalists and vocalists invited to sit in. The early set at 5 o'clock, David Broski at the Encore Jazz Club on Chapman Stick. Also Marie Bacotte's Bay at Eddie V's. Dennis Garner and Tempo Noir at 7 o'clock at Coonalma downtown, joined by Chanel C.J. Harris on voice, John Hall on bass, and Dennis Garner at the drums. The 7:30 set tonight, Andy Reamer and Eric Susoff at the Uncorked Jazz Club. Also, Saturday night, a late-night jam session at Coonalma downtown with Tony Campbell and friends. It's a new third Saturday event going on at Coonalma downtown. Also tonight at 10 o'clock, the Pittsburgh International Jazz Festival After Dark with DJ Kid Capri and a hip-hop jazz party with artists in residence, and also the Imani Jazz All-Stars Jam Session. That's at 10 o'clock tonight at the August Wilson Center. Sunday, the Pittsburgh International Jazz Festival continues with the Free Street Festival. Also, Rich Zabinski at Shubaru and Zelian Opal, Thomas Wentz Quartet at Golden Age Beer, Benny Vanak II at Coonalma downtown, and much more. 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
0: From his recording, My Father's Hands, here's Cyrus Chestnut at the piano with Baubles, Bangles, and Beads.

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The Afro-American Music Institute, 7131 Hamilton Avenue, Homewood. 412-241-6775.

0: Guitarist Tony Davis from his release Golden Year and the tune May This Be Love, as opposed to This Might Be Love. Tony Davis on guitar. I'm Scott Hanley here with Jazz on Your Weekend. Sounds up next from the most recent release from vocalist Jasmia Horn. It's called Messages, and from it the tune Destiny. Jasmia Horn on Weekend Jazz.
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You are listening to WZUM, Pittsburgh Jazz Channel, on purpose. This is not by accident. That makes you hip.

the David Caffey Jazz Orchestra, and this is for Albert from the release At the Edge of Spring. Before that, Maren McPartland at the piano and music of Alec Wilder. Now, Alec Wilder did an NPR short-run series, maybe it was only 13 episodes, about American popular song for NPR stations years and years ago that kind of led to Maren McPartland's Piano Jazz, which was on for decades. There with I'll Be Around, the Alec Wilder tune, pianist Maren McPartland. Up next, new music from Riccardi Ronstadt. It is a group with Nessa Riccardi on vocals and Michael Ronstadt on cello. It's called Blue Bayou and the tune Invitation. Riccardi Ronstadt on Weekend Jazz.

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Lauren Sevian on baritone sax from her release called Bliss, and they're the tune Goldie's Chance. She's also notable of late with her work with the four women saxophonists in the group The Empress. Lauren Sevian. Scott Hanley here with Jazz on Our Weekend, with Lisa Hilton up next at the piano and a composer of a lot of these tunes on her recordings. In this case, it's a Miles Davis tune, All Blues, from her recording Lucky All Along. Igmar Thomas at the trumpet. Here's Lisa Hilton.

0: Hi, I'm Monty Alexander, and you're listening to the Pittsburgh Jazz Channel, WZUM. Don't stop.
1: There are names for a princess.

names I regret, and those names are the ones that you seldom forget. But oh, what's in a name if I call

Allegra Levy there with What's in a Name from her release called Out of the Question. Scott Hanley here with Jazz on Your Weekend with drummer Brandon Sanders up next from his recent release called The Tables Will Turn. Warren Wolf joins on Vibes. Chris Lewis on Tenor Sax. The tune is called Aisha.

0: The Pittsburgh International Jazz Festival is underway, with events on Friday night, including a concert by Samara Joy and The Taste of Jazz. We caught up with Janice Burley about the excitement of doing this again. Janice Burley, a kickoff to the 16th Pittsburgh International Jazz Festival, The Taste of Jazz, with two generations of musicians playing on two different floors. People are having a great time.
1: Yes, this is a highlight of the year, right? Jazz celebration. We have people from all over the country that are here enjoying Pittsburgh-based artists and then internationally renowned musicians as well. The musicians are here enjoying themselves too, so it's just a big celebration. We love it. It's like a family reunion every year.
0: And this year it's kind of special if you stay till later in the evening, because now outside in the dark, there's something lighting up downtown Pittsburgh.
1: Right. We have a new lighting art installation by Rainbow Serpent, which is two artists, Mikel Owuna and Marcus Red, and they designed a beautiful lighting installation to illuminate the building and to reintroduce the iconic architecture of the August Wilson Center to the world. We unveiled it on the anniversary of the opening of the August Wilson Center, September 17, 2009, the building opened to the public, and on September 17, 2026, we unveiled the Phase 1 of the lighting installation. Phase 2, you'll see that in 2027.
0: Excellent. Well, congratulations for the start, and we can look forward to a great weekend.
1: Thank you. Thank you.
0: In the background behind us, as we were visiting with Janice Burley, Sean Jones was sitting in with Roger Humphrey's RH Factor. A great weekend of jazz with the Pittsburgh International Jazz Festival and all around town. Find more at pittsburghjazzfest.org and also at the Jazz Central calendar at wzum.org.
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3: Hi, I'm Kate Borger, and it's time for Rhythmining. Welcome to Autumn.

pretty swinging and cool version of Autumn Leaves from the guitarist Hank Garland. And the set's starting off with Tis Autumn from Canadian singer Katie George. Well, good morning and welcome to Rhythmining on WZUM, the Pittsburgh Jazz Channel. I'm Kate Forger, and it is autumn indeed. And so we're celebrating autumn today on Rhythmining with songs dedicated to this beautiful season. And I have to say, they're pretty mellow. I mean, I don't get into anything really raucous because of the nature of the songwriting. It's just a time, I think, after the summer to kind of calm down and settle in for the next couple of months. So that's my disclaimer. It's a little more mellow than my usual shows, but lovely nonetheless. I have to say the songs are quite beautiful. And here is an example of one. We're going to start off this set with Autumn Serenade from John Coltrane and Johnny Hartman.

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September in the Rain, music from Dakota Staton, who was one of the many talented jazz artists to come from Pittsburgh, Pennsylvania. Before that, we heard Autumn with Vivaldi. Yes, it was the autumn section of the Four Seasons, performed jazz and Brazilian style from the Bill Mays Trio. I just think that's a terrific merger there of classical music and jazz. And we started off the set with Autumn Serenade from John Coltrane and Johnny Hartman. I'm Kate Borger with you on Rhythmining here on WZUM, the Pittsburgh Jazz Channel. And today it's an Autumn Serenade with artists including Art Farmer, Ella Fitzgerald, and Sarah Vaughan. Right now we're going to another Pittsburgh talent, in this case someone who is currently working out of Pittsburgh. You know, we have a great jazz scene here. Really, really top-notch. And Tanya Grubbs is one singer who has a quintet that is just out of this world. So we're going to hear from Tanya Grubbs' quintet. We're going to hear a song called Autumn.

It was kind of cool. It was like, bing, bong. Ding, dong, the witch is dead, the wicked witch, the ding, dong, dong, right? Oh. We represent the lullaby, the lullaby, the lullaby, the lullaby, the lullaby, you too much can learn. Why, I'm not a witch at all. I'm Dorothy from Kansas.

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The fabulous Sarah Vaughan with her version of September Song. We actually heard two versions of September Song because I played a version from the great trumpeter Chet Baker, and then I thought I just have to play one with lyrics because the lyrics by Maxwell Anderson are so beautiful. Of course, the melody by Kurt Vile is really incredible too. So two versions I thought it was worthy of playing as we celebrate autumn here on Rhythm and Ing. We started off the set with a song called Autumn from the Tanya Grubbs Quintet out of Pittsburgh, Pennsylvania. I'm Kate Borger with you on Rhythm and Ing here on WZUM, the Pittsburgh Jazz Channel. And up next, we're going to a song called El Otoño, which means the fall or the autumn. El Otoño in Spanish means autumn. And we're going to hear a group out of Annapolis, Maryland called the Afrobop Alliance from their album Una Más, One More. This is El Otoño.

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Autumn Nocturne from Art Farmer. Before that, vocalist Sasha Dobson with a vocal version of Autumn Nocturne, the Lou Donaldson piece. And the set started off with a piece called The Autumn from Afrobop Alliance called El Otoño in Spanish. Which reminds me that I wanted to let you know next week here on Rhythm and Ing, I'm going to be playing music for Hispanic Heritage Month. And I have one more tune in this week's Rhythm and Ing as we've been serenading autumn all this hour. And I'm going to leave you with a very beautiful 1934 song written by Vernon Duke. It's Autumn in New York. And here's a quintessential version from Ella Fitzgerald and Louis Armstrong. I'm Kate Borger. Thank you so much for joining me. I'll see you next time for Hispanic Heritage Month. Have a good week. Stay well and stay safe.

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3: 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On the program today, a lot of highlights and foreshadowings of things going on with the Pittsburgh International Jazz Festival this weekend, which includes vocalist Samara Joy for Friday night, along with A Taste of Jazz, and the live festival in the streets on Liberty Avenue, starting at 12:45 on Saturday and at noon on Sunday, with a lot of great talented folks, including Bernard Purdy Purdy, trumpeter Sean Jones, also the Pittsburgh Jazz Festival All-Stars with Howie Alexander, and much, much more. We'll be talking with some of the folks involved with that, playing some of their music as well. But first, we're going to start out with one of the people who kind of got the Jazz Festival started long before the current iteration of it began, and that is Mary Louise. An adoptive Pittsburgher, she was raised here in Pittsburgh and considered Pittsburgh her home, and became a legendary performer and educator in jazz, constantly contemporary, constantly looking forward to new things in the musical world, including when she finished her career as an educator at Duke University. We're going to hear conversations about Mary Lou Williams on the program. We encourage you to also visit the website at the Jazz Notes for WZUM. We hope to a little bit later have the video of the entire event that happened there at the corner of Larimer and East Liberty Boulevard. And right now, we'll do some music. Here's Mary Lou Williams with My Mama Pinned a Rose on Me. It's important to note, though, that Mary Lou Williams was the one with George Wein in 1964, started the first Pittsburgh Jazz Festival. It was held at the Civic Arena back then, the first major event to test the sound system out before the Beatles played. Here's Mary Lou Williams with My Mama Pinned a Rose on Me, here on The Scene on WZUM.

0: My Mama Pinned a Rose on Me, from the album of the same name from Pablo Records, Mary Lou Williams. You're listening to The Scene here on the Pittsburgh Jazz Channel, WZUM, and as we've noted, this is mostly a program about the Pittsburgh International Jazz Festival, but also about its precursor, which was founded by Mary Lou Williams, who just had an honor naming a street honorarily in her name at the intersection of Larmer Avenue and East Liberty Boulevard. Last week, there was a very special gathering at that corner, and a very special tribute to Mary Lou Williams. One of the people most overjoyed was Bobby Ferguson, a niece of Mary Lou Williams and also the founder of the Mary Lou Williams Institute.
1: This is an honor to be able to stand under a sign that says Mary Lou Williams Way. I thank all who have been supportive of us, and I'd like to say this is a beginning in hopes that the Mary Lou Williams Institute will move forward and that this sign serves to inspire everyone who passes to know that with faith, hard work, a desire, and someone in your life to help you, that you can reach for your pot of gold at the end of the rainbow. I don't like to look at negativity because Mary Lou took what she had and brought it to be the best it could be for all of us to appreciate and enjoy.
0: Bobby Ferguson, thanks so much.
1: Thank you, Scott, for being a part of the Mary Lou Williams Institute.
0: You bet. Bobby Ferguson, niece of Mary Lou

0: Asperger's have made in so many different areas of life, but particularly when it comes to jazz music. And I feel like, just like as you said in your remarks, we have a responsibility to remind future generations of the greatness that has come from Pittsburgh and our outside contribution. If you go pound for pound or inch for inch, you know, no community, not even Chicago and New York, you know, has made the impact that Pittsburgh has made. And we need to tell the world that. And I think it will inspire future generations. So that's why today is so important, to lift up the little piano girl who became a giant. And I think that's a great way to frame the story. So this is a glorious day here in Pittsburgh.
1: Thanks so much, Kahari Mosley.
0: Yeah, thank you.
1: There were scores of people on hand for the event. And again, we have on the website at WZUM.org pictures of events going on there with participants, and also some images, we hope, from the video of the actual ceremony, which took about an hour there at the corner of Larimer and East Liberty. Among the other people on hand, Dr. Gerald Ferguson, son of Bobby Ferguson and a great nephew of Mary Lou Williams, and also an active participant of the Mary Lou Williams Institute.
2: The day means to me that we finally got something accomplished. As a community, as a family, something that was long overdue. And as I had told everyone, we hope that this sign will inform people about Mary Lou Williams, but also inspire them. And when we say inspire them, we say to be great and excellent at whatever they're doing, and to be a humanitarian, more important than anything. You know, it may not inspire a jazz artist or an artist. It may inspire somebody who's just, you know, has a job. But to be as great as they can be, and to be excellent. That's what we hope will happen from this sign here.
1: The master of ceremonies for the event was Janine Ferguson. Also on hand, Samuel Black, director of African American programs at the Heinz History Center, radio host Bob Studebaker, Adam Lee Morgan, Dr. Nelson Harrison, and State Senator Lindsey Williams.
3: It was important to, you know, remember our history. It's so rich here in Pittsburgh. And to know that this is somebody who lived in our neighborhoods, and that she had, you know, we heard stories today about her enduring legacy and the people she mentored that, like, continue on playing great music that speaks to, you know, to your soul. Like, those moments in life where you just remember the music that was playing, like, and so it's really cool that Councilman Mosey was able to work with this through the city and get this dedication to her and her family that's, like, continuing her legacy.
1: They're above the moon.
3: So. Yeah, absolutely. Absolutely. There was a quote that, when I was researching her a little bit, that I liked, because it's so hard to separate her life from the music. And she believed, quote, that jazz is whatever you are, playing yourself, being yourself, letting your thoughts come through. And that really stuck with me.
1: And it was my privilege to speak at the event as well. You can see the whole thing at WZUM.org under the jazz notes for the Pittsburgh International Jazz Festival and also for the Mary Lou Williams dedication. The reason the connection is so strong for me is having the 16th annual iteration of the Pittsburgh International Jazz Festival started originally in 1964 with Mary Lou Williams, because that was the year that she and George Ween of the Newport Jazz Festival got together to put on a jazz festival in Pittsburgh. So we celebrate that, and we celebrate something that came out a year after that. It was a piano summit that went on at the Civic Arena with Earl Father Hines, Willie the Lion Smith, Billy Taylor, George Ween, and Mary Lou Williams. From that concert, they had a couple of times where all the performers were on stage at the pianos at once. And here they are with the Earl Father Hines tune, Rosetta. And, of course, Earl Father Hines is from Duquesne, Pennsylvania. 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

0: Willa Lyon Smith, Billy Taylor, Mary Lou, and a fellow that wrote that song, by the way, Earl Father Hines. That was Rosetta, and he wrote that song. Where is he, Father?
1: This is a recording from 1965 from the second Pittsburgh Jazz Festival held in 1965, co-produced by Mary Lou Williams and George Wein. This album came from that called The Jazz Piano. It was a summit of sorts, including Earl Father Hines from Pittsburgh, Willie the Lion Smith, Billy Taylor, George Wein, and Mary Lou Williams doing Rosetta with many hands and a couple of pianos. You're listening to The Scene here on the Pittsburgh Jazz Channel, WZUM. Terry Lynn Carrington is an award-winning drummer, composer, bandleader, and so much more. She'll be coming back to Pittsburgh with her band Social Science for a performance Sunday night at 7:15 for the Pittsburgh International Jazz Festival. We had a chance to talk with her a while back about her origins, including her interactions with a jazz legend. Now, we go back to your career. I think back to when you kind of were unveiled to us with Clark Terry back at the Wichita Jazz Festival years and years ago. And it reminds me of Clark Terry, but it also reminds me of how he was always sharing and paying it forward. And now you are doing the same.
2: Well, yeah, I guess we kind of replicate what we see. And yes, Clark Terry was really special in that way. That's how I met Diane Reeves. He brought me to Wichita and Diane, and that was 1976 or 7. No, 76. It was 76. We always talk about him in that regard, Diane and myself, because he was very much all about, you know, educating and about the younger generation and about teaching everything that he knew to us. So I think that we try to do the same thing.
1: Terry Lynn Carrington and Social Science will be at the Pittsburgh International Jazz Festival Sunday night at 7:15. Her latest record out with the band Social Science is called Trip the Night Fantastic, and this from it is something called Forest Song.

0: Drummer, band leader, composer Tara Lynn Carrington and the band Social Science from the new release Trip the Night Fantastic, and that was Forest Song. She'll be performing at the Pittsburgh International Jazz Festival Sunday night at 7:15, just before Layla Hathaway at 8:30. Another performer coming back to the Pittsburgh International Jazz Festival actually had a major stake in bringing the festival back 16 years ago, trumpeter, educator Sean Jones.
1: One of the things I've tried to do over my career is give equal footing to education and performance, sort of in the lines of someone like a Terrell Stafford or someone like a Dr. Nathan Davis, you know, or Dr. Billy Taylor. Those are folks that have historically, as we know, been both wonderful performers and educators. And so for me, I continue in that vein, but I'm also a big community guy, as you know. I sort of fall in love with the communities that I live and teach in, which I believe is the university's larger function. They are supposed to be the beacon of thought and discourse in a community. And that's what I did in Pittsburgh. I made sure that I was on the scene creating this group called the Mission Statement, which was largely kind of sort of like a collective of individuals to compose new music. I revived the Pittsburgh Jazz Orchestra. I actually got the grant to do the feasibility study for the Pittsburgh Jazz Festival. That's a crowning achievement for me. A lot of people don't know that. But I'm doing the same thing here in Baltimore, Maryland. We started the Baltimore Jazz Collective, which is loosely based on the SF Jazz Collective, but it serves the city of Baltimore in that we celebrate Baltimoreans and we perform almost exclusively in the city of Baltimore. We have an ongoing commitment from Johns Hopkins University of seed money to basically put out records and do that band into perpetuity. We've created multiple partnerships with Indy Music, the Keystone Corner, Caton Castle here, Creative Alliance, the UB Blake Center. So we're working in all those spaces. And whenever I can get to DC, I get to DC. And I try to be on that scene. I believe it is my duty to serve the community and lead through servitude. I am a servant leader. I will always be a servant leader. And I'm just honored that people have trusted me over the years.
0: Mary Lou Williams, along with George Ween, started the first ever Pittsburgh Jazz Festival. It was held at the Civic Arena in 1964.
1: Wow.
0: And sponsored by the Catholic Youth Organization. And it actually broke even and made a little bit of money because Sarah Vaughan canceled. So they didn't have to pay her salary. And the next year they had a remarkable piano summit, and Earl Father Hines was back, and a lot of great players came for a remarkable concert. A lot of great things ebbed and flowed. Things don't always stay the same, but they do propel in some direction. It's amazing to see all the different people who've added in over the time. The legacy of what you helped instill in Pittsburgh was a part of hers as well.
1: Yeah, I appreciate that sentiment. It takes some folks a while to realize what's important to them. I think Mary Lou, in her later years, realized that she could sort of have her cake and eat it too. She could be a woman of God, and she could be this wonderful musician, and she didn't necessarily have to choose one side of herself. And in a way, I'm learning that right now, that I can be all of those things. I can be the community guy. I can be the guy that's on the road. I can serve the community. I can actually make the ideas that come to my mind happen. That's why they come to your mind, right? Because there's supposed to be seeds that are supposed to be planted. And I'm just thankful for that example. And I thank you for the reminder that, you know, although the path gets a little cloudy sometimes, it is worth it. And gosh, the fact that this jazz festival has been up and doing so well for so long, I'm just thankful to have been a small part of it in the very beginning.
0: Sean Jones will be leading his band Presence at 6:15 on Saturday, but also you'll probably see him all over the festival throughout the weekend. He has a new release out with the WDR Big Band out of Cologne, Germany, with compositions by Ian Inserto. It's called Jagged Edges and Elegant Tunes, and much of it is music dedicated to Sean Jones, including this tune, Mr. Jones and Company. The WDR Big Band with Sean Jones Sean Jones will be with us this weekend for the Pittsburgh International Jazz Festival.

0: Sean Jones and Company. Actually, the tune is called Mr. Jones and Company, the WDR Big Band with Sean Jones, compositions of Ian Inserto, a brand new release. Sean Jones will be playing on Saturday for the Pittsburgh International Jazz Festival, and you'll likely see him hanging around at various venues and jam events as well. Another performer coming back to Pittsburgh, a Denora native, Jay Sinnott. We had a chance to talk with him a couple of years ago at the Jazz Summit in New York City. He's been a longtime radio host in Norfolk, Virginia, where he's lived for 3 decades now. But he is from Pittsburgh and has great connections here, and he'll be performing with his Blurred Lines project on Sunday at 5 o'clock. Here's our conversation we had a little while ago about listening, and then we'll hear music of him from his band and a new release called 49th Parallel with a lot of musicians from Canada. Here's Jay Sinnott and a conversation we had a bit ago. Pittsburgh native, but also longtime drummer and radio host in Norfolk, Virginia, is Jay Sinnott. And Jay, it's so great to see you and hear you. And you've got a lot of new projects still going on.
1: I do. Thanks for having me here, man.
0: And you're a very talented drummer, a very gifted band leader, a terrific writer. But you are always interested in connecting with the listener.
1: Well, it's really a type of conversation. The interaction comes with them either hearing you or listening to you. And I tell my students there's a difference between listening and hearing. When you listen, you can retain. When you just hear, it's in literally one ear and out the other. So I had to learn how, and I'm still working on this, I'll say it this way. I thought about the thousands of recordings I have in my personal collection. Which ones do I keep going back to? And it's probably less than 200 out of the thousands I have that I just keep going back to over and over and over again. And I started thinking, why is it that I keep going back to these particular recordings? The number one reason, how they make me feel. I don't go back to them because of hip drum solo or hip solos or spectacular arranging or whatever. I go back to these records because of how they may make me feel. And I remember seeing a sound check with Steve Gadd in New York City, and he was just at the drums by himself, just I can hear him counting something in his head, and just he was moving his body, but he wasn't playing anything. I was thinking from a distance, what is he doing? What is he thinking about? He just like, man, counting, moving his body. And then one by one, the band members started coming out on stage. Now, this was during a sound check rehearsal. There was nobody in the venue. I just snuck in there, right? And then he kept doing that. He hardly paid any attention to the other band members. And then it came to a point where he said, okay, you guys ready to play? He said, yep. He counted this thing off. Then I got it. He sat there for at least 10 minutes getting that shuffle feel in his body. That's how much that thing meant to him, man. It wasn't about a drum solo. It was about when they hit that tune, when that whole band came in, I was like, my goodness, does this thing feel good, right? But that's what he did, man. That's where Steve Gadd is right now. He doesn't care about soloing, man. He wants to make that tune feel as good as it possibly can. And that's where I am now. You know, for so many years, early on, it was like an intellectual thing with me. I confess to that. How can I write the drum solo? How can I write this really hip, mind-boggling, intellectual piece of music? And even with my records, I don't go back to those records. I go back to the records that really make me feel good, like our trio record, Altered Egos, or the Senate Hearings, right? Or the 0 to 60 records, or my Christmas record. I love listening to that Christmas record. Yeah, it doesn't have to be Christmas. I still listen to that record, right? And we're past Christmas, but it's what makes you feel good, and I think that's what people knowingly or unknowingly connect to when they hear music. It's how does it make you feel? And I think that's a serious problem with jazz. I think too much of jazz today has gotten away from swinging. Now, when I say swinging, I'm not just talking about quarter note, walking bass line. I'm talking about the emotional content that you put into what you play. I think too much of the music is played from the head instead of the heart, right? I think we've gotten away from that. And so if I have 10 records in front of me, new records from my jazz programming position, probably two of those records will make me feel good. That's the first thing I listen for, man, when I'm listening to new music, is how does this music make me feel? Because I believe if it makes me feel good, and I play this music professionally, then it has to mean something to the listeners. It's going to make them feel good, too. And so I did some tests. Like, I would play something new and say, well, man, this is, like, really okay. I know what they're doing because I'm a musician. I play this music. This is really heady. This is really intellectual. It's really complex. You know, a lot of odd meters, you know, advanced harmonic progressions, the whole thing. And then I would play it for people, and they're like, wow, this is really, really jazz. And you can't, 2 days later, you forget what you even heard. You can't hum any melodies. You can't, nothing sticks with you. And I'm not, and some people might say, well, Jay, this is dumbing down the music. I don't think so. I just think I think it's something we have to really shift towards. Again, if we want to keep people listening to this music, keep developing, you know, our audience base, we have to bring back to the music a feel that is lasting, that people can be comfortable with and feel good about listening to. Because that's what's going to keep music keep people coming back to the music. That's how it makes them feel.
0: Jay Sinnott, drummer, radio host, and Pittsburgher.
1: And philosopher. A weak philosopher. Wannabe philosopher. Right.
0: Great to see you, man.
1: Thank you for having me, brother. I appreciate it, man.

Drummer, bandleader, composer Jay Sinnott from his latest release, 49th Parallel, featuring a lot of Canadian artists, and there with the Benny Golson tune, Whisper Not. Jay Sinnott will be performing with a slightly different band, the Blurred Lines Project, taking music out of the rock and roll legacy and turning it into something interesting and improvisational all its own. Jason at 5 o'clock on Saturday for the Jazz Festival. Details on the Jazz Festival at pittsburghjazzfest.org and also at the homepage of WZOM.org and on the Jazz Central calendar. We'll be there on the street as well. We'll have a table and booth and all that, and come stop by and say hi. Another artist we'll be saying hi with this weekend is pianist and bandleader Orrin Evans. I believe he's coming in on the train Thursday night and will be here all through the weekend. A recent release he did with the band Tar Baby had a lot of great tunes on it, including this one, Betcha by Golly Wow. Orrin Evans, at the Pittsburgh International Jazz Festival this weekend, and on the radio now, on WZUM.

0: The Pittsburgh International Jazz Festival is underway, with events on Friday night, including a concert by Samara Joy and The Taste of Jazz. We caught up with Janice Burley about the excitement of doing this again. Janice Burley, a kickoff to the 16th Pittsburgh International Jazz Festival, The Taste of Jazz, with two generations of musicians playing on two different floors. People are having a great time.
1: Yes, this is a highlight of the year, right? Jazz celebration. We have people from all over the country that are here, enjoying Pittsburgh-based artists and then internationally renowned musicians as well. The musicians are here enjoying themselves too, so it's just a big celebration. We love it. It's like a family reunion every year.
0: And this year it's kind of special if you stay till later in the evening, because now outside in the dark there's something lighting up downtown Pittsburgh.
1: Right. We have a new lighting art installation by Rainbow Serpent, which is two artists, Mikel Owuna and Marcus Red, and they designed a beautiful lighting installation to illuminate the building and to reintroduce the iconic architecture of the August Wilson Center to the world. We unveiled it on the anniversary of the opening of the August Wilson Center, September 17, 2009, the building opened to the public, and on September 17, 2026, we unveiled the Phase 1 of the lighting installation. Phase 2, you'll see that in 2027.
0: Excellent. Well, congratulations for the start, and we can look forward to a great weekend.
1: Thank you. Thank you.
0: In the background behind us, as we were visiting with Janice Burley, Sean Jones was sitting in with Roger Humphrey's RH Factor. A great weekend of jazz with the Pittsburgh International Jazz Festival and all around town. Find more at pittsburghjazzfest.org and also at the Jazz Central calendar at wzum.org.
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0: Hello, welcome to the MCG Jazz Spotlight Show. My name is Marty Ashby, the executive producer here, and today we're shining the spotlight on our 40th anniversary season. Hard to believe that we're entering our fifth decade of these amazing concerts, and I'm reminded as I kind of go back and think about it that it really started with just an ambitious idea some 40 years ago. And we've grown into one of the nation's leading jazz presenters, and we've had so many amazing concerts preserving this uniquely American art form, jazz, bringing world-class jazz musicians to Pittsburgh. And together with your help, we've built something pretty amazing here with all the performances, the recordings, the educational programs. It's really been exciting, and I thank you for continuing to support this program. Joining me today is our artist in residence as we grow our education program, Benny Benack III, a household name here in Pittsburgh and kind of grew up here at the MCG Jazz stage. And I've asked him to join us and literally go through the season and give his perspective because he knows all these artists that will be performing on the season. And I ask him to just talk about the concerts. Benny, welcome. Here's the brochure, man. Let's tell people what's happening.
1: We're just going to leaf through and highlight all of the incredible artists and concerts that are a part of this historic season. We kick things off in September with the Jazz Legends event and Falling Water 90th celebration. We are inducting a new class into the Jazz Legends. The Pittsburgh Jazz Orchestra is going to be performing Mike Tamaro as a commissioned piece for Falling Water. Really an incredible way to kick off the series. Not too long after that, in October, the Count Basie Orchestra. It doesn't get any more swinging than that. And of course, they're joined by the incredibly talented Nina Freelon. Wonderful concert that will be. There's nothing quite like a large ensemble, like a big band on stage at MCG Jazz. The very best have graced that one. In October, we're celebrating the legacy of Chuck Mangione, one of the best trumpeter and flugelhorn specialists to honor that legacy. Rick Braun will be here playing, I'm sure, all of the Chuck Mangione tunes we know and maybe a couple we don't. Wonderful band will be here. In November, Gerald Albright returns to MCG Jazz, one of the fan favorites here in Pittsburgh, mine as well. I got to play and meet him when I was in high school. I've always got a kick out of his music. He's got a new project, Hot Chocolate, that he'll be bringing to town.

0: that was two fun tracks back to back. Rick Braun from his tribute to Chuck Mangione. And after that was Gerald Albright from his brand new recording, Hot Chocolate. What's next, man?
1: The weekend of my birthday in November, Sco, John Scofield, comes back to town. Electrospective, an incredible band. Not just John Scofield, one of the great keyboard organist pianists. Larry Goldings is in tow with him. Adam Deitch is just a marvelous band. And, of course, Scofield has been to Pittsburgh a number of times. One of the living legends of the guitar. That'll be fun.

0: that was the title track from John Scofield's record, Agogo. Can't wait to have him here with his really special band. Let's keep moving forward here, Benny.
1: As we work our way into the holiday season, we have a couple wonderful programs celebrating that songbook. First of which, my old pal Stella Cole, Christmas Dreaming. She will be rolling into town. We played together in Pittsburgh a couple years ago. One of the exciting new voices of jazz for a new generation. She puts on a great show, I'm sure. The Holiday Fair will cover all of your favorite classics. Just before Christmas, putting a different flair on the familiar holiday fare, the Spanish Harlem Orchestra is coming to town with Salsa Navidad, and I'm sure they'll have a bunch of fresh arrangements of all the holiday songs to get you in the mood for the Christmas spirit the week leading up to the holidays. Can't think of a better way to get yourself in the holiday spirit.
0: Yep, exactly, Benny. And I am so excited that we've got two holiday shows and completely different holiday shows from Stella to Spanish Harlem Orchestra. And I hope everybody can join us here. The building always looks beautiful. We decorate it all, and it's really going to be fun. I want to play something from Stella, her live at the Cafe Carlisle recording, and just her doing a standard Cry Me a River, but it'll give you a really good taste of this wonderful young vocalist. Here's Stella Cole.

0: In case you just joined us, you're listening to the MCG Jazz Spotlight Show. And today we're shining the spotlight on our 40th anniversary season and all the amazing concerts that will be taking place during the season. And my guest is Benny Benack III, our artist in residence this year. And Benny, let's get into the new year. Where are we going now?
1: Kicking off the new year in the 2027 portion of the season, Jose James comes to town playing brand new John Clayton arrangements with the Pittsburgh Jazz Orchestra of none other than the Frank Sinatra Songbook. You'll hear a lot of music that you know and love, but guaranteed to have a fresh spin on some of that incredible repertoire.

0: And that, of course, was Jose James, his version of The Good Life, and can't wait to have him here performing new arrangements with the Pittsburgh Jazz Orchestra. Let's move on into the month of March, Benny.
1: In March, Billy Childs comes back to town, in tow one of Pittsburgh's favorites, Sean Jones on the trumpet, truly an all-star band, Steve Wilson, Matt Penman, Ari Honig, all jazz stars in their own right. It's Billy Childs' 70th birthday celebration. It's always a party when you're at MCG Jazz. Later in March, I make my return home to Pittsburgh for my portion of our 40th season. I will be presenting a concert called The Magic of Manhattan, celebrating the songs and sounds of another town that knows a thing or two about a great jazz scene, New York City. But of course, coming home to Pittsburgh, there'll be a lot of that sound as well.

0: That's Billy Child's composition, Like Father, Like Son, from his latest recording, Triumphant, very much like what you'll hear when he's here this coming March. Now let's move into Jazz Appreciation Month.
1: In April of this season, we have a couple MCG Jazz royalty acts coming back together. Kurt Elling and the Yellow Jackets combining forces, celebrating the music of Weather Report. This is going to be a special one. Later, we have the return of another fan favorite here, an artist that I first saw probably in middle school as a part of MCG Jazz, one of my favorite trumpet players, one of the best to ever do it. Arturo Sandoval returns this season with his incredible band.

0: And that's the new recording just out with Kurt Elling and the Yellow Jackets. And they're playing the music of Weather Report. And that's exactly what you're going to hear and more when you're here with us next April. Let's close out the season now, Benny.
1: Closing out the 40th season here at MCG Jazz, we have the Django Festival All-Stars with one of the most virtuosic clarinetists in the world, Anat Cohen. What a great way to round out a great season here at MCG Jazz.

0: track we just heard was a feature for Anat Cohen, who will be with the Django Festival All-Stars, and we heard them first. And I can tell you that putting together the Festival All-Stars and Anat is really going to be fireworks in a perfect way to end the season. And I want to thank you, Benny, for joining me today and talking about the 40th anniversary season. And I know you basically grew up here at MCG from almost the beginning. And I know that your mom and dad came to all these concerts as well. And it's great to have you with us early on.
1: With the rich jazz history and legacy that we have here in Pittsburgh, as long as I can remember growing up, MCG Jazz was a special place where not only local musicians that are legends themselves are celebrated year-round, but also a stage where the biggest names and stars in this music have always come to town. Some of the first shows I ever saw were on the stage here at MCG Jazz. Truly, every step along the way in my musical journey, from being a student on those stages to being an opener for some of the other in-season acts, to recording here, and finally being asked to not only be a part of the upcoming 40th season, but be the artist in residence. It's hard to put into words. It really is a full circle moment for me. The feeling in the community of Pittsburgh jazz is something that I take with me around the world. And everybody knows I like to talk about it quite a bit. So it's special for me to be able to come home and celebrate a place that has meant so much to all of us in this community, in this scene, and be a part of 40 years, so much history, so much music and masters. It's an incredible honor, and it's almost surreal for me to be able to say I am here as an artist for the upcoming season and the artist in residence. It's a great honor.
0: Well, thank you, my friend. Looking forward to a great season together. And I'd like to thank you all for joining me today and Benny on the MCG Jazz Spotlight Show. My name is

Marty Ashby, the executive producer here, and I'd like to thank my team for getting these shows ready for the airwaves each week, as well as the team over at WZUM for keeping jazz on the airwaves 24/7. Now, please swing by mcgjazz.org or give us a call at 412-322-0800 to hear about all of our upcoming concerts as well as all of our recorded products. Now, until we're able to be together over the airwaves next week, stay safe and keep swinging.

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The Soul Show this week? Well, more of the different, more of the same. Classics, obscurities, hard jams, softer songs, international, you name it. In terms of modern music, with a tip to the past, there's a 26 release called Now More Than Ever by Brian Jackson, collaborating with Masters at Work. Brian Jackson, Gil Scott-Heron's longtime music partner, he brings the songbook to the forefront once again. Well, let's do a set before we begin that spotlight. We'll have some Erykah Badu and The Alchemist, The Watts 103rd Street Band, and a couple other things. I'm Mike Canton. This is The Soul Show.

dream. Ozempic and promethazine make a man lean. Mars daddy jet lag make a bitch real mean. Turn into a meme, make a big scene. Broadcast it on the whole block live from the black box. Phone call, liberation or entrapment. Mercury in retrograde at midnight, all was well. But suddenly the box became engulfed with a beam of light. Somebody gets this up tonight.

Yeah. This black box need a black ox. This black box is crack rocks, coded and COVID sponsored and hosted. Like checking the yes box on a love letter, they go together. Black box. Like Snoopy and Woodstock, they flew around. Never found black box when the plane went down. Ooh, codified and codeine. Some youngsters are getting me now. Same nigga. Chain us now, black box. It's a dark place with no face. Thief in the night, no trace.

a place of life and death, but outside, in the air, is where the portal is. Khadijah and Harriet on a golden chariot, flying high 9 ether above the dipper, while you greasing clippers, pleasing strippers. But if you need it quicker, weed and liquor, live on TikTok, blasted on the black box.

die from the session. Shangri-La is with Out in the Streets, and Spreadin' Honey from the Watts 103rd Street Rhythm Band. Some of those guys out of L.A. worked with Bill Withers on his ascending career. You also heard some Erykah Badu and The Alchemist. A track called Black Box featuring Kamasi Washington. Erykah's first album in 11 years called Before the World Blows. Booker T and the MGs at the very top. Somebody wrote me during one of the shows and said, please tell me what that first song is of the show. So I'll tell you, if you're interested in the story, and there is a story, go to soulshowmike.org and type in Booker T, and you'll see at least one listing that explains why I selected that theme. Hey, later in the show, we'll have some Bernard Pretty Purdy, the celebrated R&B and funk percussionist, covering a Marvin Gaye classic. Also, 26 Brit Soul from Shabaka, and Sharon Jones covering Shuggy Otis. Now we begin this feature on Brian Jackson. In this first piece, he collaborates with Lisa Fisher, the longtime vocalist with the Stones. Let us begin.

minister who thinks that he has his program all together until he runs up against a lady who shows him that he ain't got it together.

The Soul Show with Reverend Lee from Roberta Flack's 1972nd album, Chapter 2, Real Be Free, as in R-E-L-L, with a track called 30 Love, their album Everything is Everything from 26. Joyce and Tutti Moreno with Adrian Young, a track called Gennaro from Jazz Is Dead, 27. Adrian keeps featuring all of these Brazilian heroes and heroines of his, bringing them into his orbit. I knew he was going to be something. I had a chance to meet him at the Watergate Hotel, along with Rafael Sadiq. As Rafael was getting ready for a concert, we just sat down over dinner and got to know each other. And then I had a chance to have a really detailed interview with Adrian, and here he is. I knew this was going to happen. And at the top part of our feature today, Home is Where the Hatred Is, featuring Lisa Fisher, Brian Jackson, and Masters at Work, getting to work with the old Brian Jackson, Gil Scott Heron songbook. More of this featured album coming up right now on The Soul Show.

0: The celebrated percussionist Bernard Pretty Purdy from 1972. A version, an instrumental version of What's Going On, originally by, yes, Marvin Gaye. Taste of Magic from God Mama, a spin-off female group from Bootsy Collins's Orbit Empire. And Brian Jackson and Masters at Work with Race Track in France featuring Josh Milan, J.I.V.A. Moody Man. So, you know, this is a... by the way, more of that album that we're featuring in Hour 2. So this is a specialty show. So what's that? Well, simply put, it's often a fun aberration on a station's schedule. I posted a description at soulshowmike.org on the homepage. I think the Soul Show seems to check off most of the boxes. See what you think. We have Chewbacca at the top of Hour 2, so stay here if you will, if you must. The Soul Show is brought to you by PRX, the African American Public Radio Consortium, NPR Distribution, and the Public Radio Satellite System. 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
0: On the Soul Show, here's a little taste of some Brit jazz from Chewbacca Hutchings, a.k.a. just... Chewbacca, formerly of the Sons of Kemet. You might know that group. And by the way, I did a feature on Brit Jazz on the Soul Show. You can find it in the archives. This song called Old Time African Gods, the Album of the Earth. D'Angelo, Dexter Wanzel, and the Slide Brothers start off Hour 2 of TSS

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Thank you. Great bang for the buck, but you already knew that. From the top, the charade from D'Angelo and the Vanguard, Dexter Wanzel with theme from The Planets. The Sly Brothers gave you Don't Keep Me Wondering, and a little bit of Big Youth, Ja Ja Shall Guide Them. I've been doing themes for many years, so there's always some focus that you can go back to in an old episode, including D'Angelo and Dexter Wanzel and Women of the P-Funk Empire. There's a search engine, just type in a couple of things and you'll get some quick pop-ups. 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So, Nile Rodgers, we've known him since the 70s, a long and prosperous life in music. You knew Chic, but when you listened to Sister Sledge, maybe you didn't realize that they were produced by Rodgers and his partner Edwards. Well, listen to this, and you will know. This is TSS, The Soul Show.

0: Let's work our way from the bottom to the top. Sharon Jones and the Dap Kings doing inspiration, information from Shuggie Otis, the son of Johnny Otis, who discovered Etta James. And Shuggie himself wrote something very well known from the Brothers Johnson, Strawberry Letter. Abyssinian Creole gave you Sun Out from 26, and Keith Sweat with some great music from his freshman release, Right and a Wrong Way. Sister Sledge, produced by the guys from Chic, doing We Are Family. The Soul Show has a broadcast map that spans the U.S., so the show can't be on everywhere at the same time. So to find out what's on tap for future episodes, the homepage of soulshowmike.org will keep you informed. Let's come back to that album of Brian Jackson with the Masters at Work, with a powerful song called We Almost Lost Detroit. 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
1: Stands out on the highway, right? Like a creature from another time. Yo, check this out. See, it inspires the baby's questions. What's that? For their mothers.

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You see, just 30 miles from Detroit, you dig what I'm saying? Stands this giant power station. And it ticks each night as the city sleeps. Let me tell you, seconds.

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You see, he had nothing but disaster on his mind. And let me tell you, what would Karen Silkwood say to you?

Thank you. Thank you very much. Thank you. Now we'd like to do something by our pianist, Mr. Ricky West. It's entitled Ricky's Sonata.

from the early days of Kool & the Gang, Rick Sinatra live at PJ's, Passenger from the Life and Living It album by Sin Cane, and the Urban Renewal Project doing Armor Love and Fantastic Voyage from Lakeside. We Almost Lost Detroit from Brian Jackson and the Masters at Work from 26, the album Now More Than Ever. Hey, I hope that you realize that The Soul Show is a 3-hour production every week. So no matter what piece you've heard or what fragment, maybe you heard it all and you want to hear it again, soulshowmike.org/archives has the show on demand. Thank you.

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Here's hour three. I'm Mike, and it's the Soul Show. Ibiza from Butcher Brown, their album Letters from the Atlantic. A little segment from that as we get ready for Say She and the Freedom Affair. And then this beautifully spiritual song from Osibisa. Let us begin.

0: So we are in hour three of the Soul Show, and I hope that you're enjoying it. My name is Mike. How are you? If you missed hour one or hour two or part or all, don't worry. SoulShowMike.org/archives has everything you need, all 3 hours per week. Lettucey did Knockin' with George Porter Jr., a founder of the Meters. A Neville was in there too, maybe a couple of them of the later generation, as in Ian and or Ivan. And we had Don't You Wanna Love Me from the Freedom Affair. Say She gave you Disco Life. And that beautiful song that I mentioned as we were coming in, Wo Ya Ya from Osibisa. If you ever need some stress relief, just play that once or twice and it'll be gone. Diggable Planets. How's this for a mix? Diggable Planets Live. Jimi Hendrix and En Vogue are on deck.
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Here's a piece from Chris Royal out of New Orleans on The Soul Show, the sax player who went to kindergarten with Trombone Shorty. Here he was collaborating with Nigel Hall, who was on keys. Nigel, a founder of the Nth Power and a longtime keyboard player for the jam band Lettuce. We had some En Vogue from the 80s, Lies, and Hendrix doing Drifting from the early 70s, and a live 2017 recording of Diggable Planets, Rebirth of Slick. As always, I'm so happy to be here. I'm so glad that you're here. I hope The Soul Show has made at least a micro difference in your personal vibe for the day. I'll be back at you soon. Coming up, we'll have Doris Allen, Ray Lugo, and the Boogaloo Destroyers. We have a little space at the end, the Polyrhythmics. I'll see you soon.

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At the alto sax, that is Sarah Hanrahan from her new release called Among Giants. She's on alto sax, Mark Carey on piano, and they're the tune by Ferdy Groffet from the Grand Canyon Suite, and the tune On the Trail, Sarah Hanrahan. That was Ferdy Groffet, who also was the guy that orchestrated Rhapsody in Blue for George Gershwin with the Paul Whiteman Orchestra back in the 1920s. You're listening to Sounds of Jazz on the Weekend. I'm Scott Hanley with the band MTB from their recent one called Solid Jackson. Brad Meldow, piano. Mark Turner, tenor sax. Peter Bernstein, guitar. The tune is Maury's Gray Wig from the band MTB.

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Go from Booker T and the MGs to Stevie Wonder, Rufus and Chaka Khan, to Maceo Parker, Mavis Staples, and much more, while connecting with sounds of jazz, blues, and much, much more. I'm Mike Canton, inviting you to join me every Saturday from 2 to 5 on WZUM, the Pittsburgh Jazz Channel.

From the recording, Miles Davis at Carnegie Hall, recorded in 1961. Miles at the trumpet, Hank Mobley tenor sax, Wynton Kelly piano, Paul Chambers bass, Jimmy Cobb at the drums. And Someday My Prince Will Come. Before that, vocalist Jane Monheit from her eponymously titled release, Jane Monheit, and Whatever Lola Wants. Up next at the piano, it's Kaylee O'Doherty from her new one called Bluer Than Blue, with Tahira Clayton on the vocal of Just for a Thrill. Kaylee O'Doherty, joined by Tahira Clayton.

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It is the middle of September, and the heart of jazz in Pittsburgh is beating strongly with sounds all around the club scene and, of course, also the street festival downtown on Saturday and Sunday for the Pittsburgh International Jazz Festival. We'll give you highlights of all of that and also look back to last week for the honoring... street renaming for Mary Lou Williams Way at the corner of East Liberty and Lorimer. All of that coming up on the scene. Saturday at noon, Sunday at 5 on WZUM.

Trombonist Nick Finzer and Never Enough from his recording No Arrival. That's Nick Finzer. Up next, a multi-instrumentalist who also plays the multi-instruments at the same time in some cases. The album is called Just the Three of Us, and here he is on piano and trumpet and Waltz for Ruth. It's Alan Chaubert. Alan Chaubert on piano and trumpet here on Weekend Jazz.

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The Ryan Middaw Jazz Orchestra featuring Jenna McLean, Pat Coyle, and Jovan Qualo there with Cry Me a River. You're listening to Jazz on the Weekend with Jonah David up next, the drummer leading his new release called Waltz for Eli, Jake Stith on guitar, and How Insensitive.

0: The Friday night of this weekend of the Pittsburgh International Jazz Festival was filled with great music and food, including a performance by Samara Joy and A Taste of Jazz with many, many attendees. All right, we're here at Taste of Jazz at the August Wilson African American Cultural Center, and we have some of the younger folks on the jazz scene here and active and also enjoying A Taste of Jazz.
1: Yes. Hi, I'm Justin McCord. I am enjoying some meatballs and marinara right now. I was on the edge of my seat the entire time at the Samara Joy concert. It was my first time seeing her live. Enthralled. I'm speechless, pretty much.
2: Hi, I'm Ben Klimtam. I mean, I'm a fan of Samara Joy since, I think, COVID year. That she released like her self video and asked for support for her upcoming album. And back then, I was like so shocked how one person can sing that beautifully. And I got a chance to go see her 2 years ago with her family, whole family, for the Christmas concert in Penn State. It was amazing. And now she's here in Pittsburgh, and I'm like, oh my God, so happy to be here.
0: Yes. Well, we had her here for the Pittsburgh Jazz Festival a few years ago when it was on the South Side. It was one of her first big gigs after her first record came out.
2: Yeah, yes. I remember that.
0: And she tore it up then. And now with the little band, it's even more fun.
2: Yes, it's very amazing. And the original composition, that was amazing. Oh, and every arrangement, every... Yeah, and everybody there is like, oh my God, amazing. That makes me feel like, yes, I need to practice.
1: Yes.
0: The Pittsburgh International Jazz Festival continues through Sunday night at 10 o'clock. 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
0: Sounds of Jazz on our weekend here with trumpeter Sean Jones, featured for the Pittsburgh International Jazz Festival, and here with the WDR Big Band out of Cologne, Germany, with music of Ian Incerto from a new release called Jagged Edges, Elegant Tunes, featuring Sean Jones, in this case, the tune Mr. Jones and Company. 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

The Latin Jazz Sextet of pianist Donald Vega from his new release called Play It Forward. Donald Vega, a longtime associate of bassist Ron Carter, here with his own ensemble that includes David DeJesus on sax and Brandon Lee on trumpet. Donald Vega, Play It Forward, the new release, and there the tune, On Your Shoulders We Stand. Scott Hanley here with Sounds of Jazz on our weekend, turning to another new release. This is vocalist Lisa Rich. She retired from performing for a number of years for health reasons, but back recording now, and this lovely new release is called I Still Rise. And from it here is a medley of sorts, Beginner and How Can We Sing About Freedom. Vocalist Lisa Rich, here on WZUM.

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saxophonist Elias Haslanger from a brand new release called Legacy, and it's all original compositions by Elias Haslanger, here with Andy Langham at the piano, Mike Saylor's on trumpet and flugelhorn, and Elias Haslanger on tenor sax. The tune there is called Swingin' at Monks, new from Elias Haslanger. Before that, we heard vocalist Alan Harris from his new release called Swingin' Love Songs, which was actually recorded more than 20 years ago, all original compositions by a late composer named Ike Joseph. Now, as Alan Harris tells the story, Ike Joseph passed away just after the recording sessions were done, and he didn't know how to release it in that sad situation. And his wife, Pat, discovered these recordings, Pat Harris, and they decided to put it out now. It's a really nice record with really nice songs. They're the tune, The Other Side of the Fence, from Alan Harris. Music of Ike Joseph. I'm Scott Hanley here with Jazz on Our Weekend, turning next to flutist Allie Ryerson with her quartet from a new release that's just simply called the Allie Ryerson Quartet, and this is the Yvonne Linz tune, The Island. Allie Ryerson, here on WZOM.

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1: 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It includes at 10 in the morning, Anita Lovells with the Jazz on the Shore thing, the Jazz Jam there. 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It's the Pittsburgh International Jazz Festival All-Stars with Howie Alexander. 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Sean Jones at 6:15. Bernard Pretty Purdy at 7:15, and much more. Also going on today, Tony Campbell's Jazz Surgery Jam Session at the Hotel Indigo in East Liberty, Rebecca's Bay at Eddie V's, David Broski at the Encore Jazz Club, Dennis Garner and Tempo Noir at Quilnelma at 7, Andy Reamer and Eric Susoff at the Encore Jazz Club for the late set, and a Saturday night late night jam session at Quilnelma downtown at 11 o'clock with Tony Campbell, and also a 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

pianist Helen Sung and her big band. The Helen Sung Big Band new release is called Oracles, dedicated to a lot of important, influential people in the realm of jazz. Clark Terry, Wayne Shorter, Ron Carter. In this case, from a suite called Pianism, and this was Movement 3, Herbie Hancock. Helen Sung and the Big Band. Scott Hanley here with Jazz on Your Weekend, turning next to bassist Tony Gray, from England but lives in western Pennsylvania these days, teaches and performs occasionally around town, and also performs with Bob James. He has a new release out called Nostalgia, Tony Gray does, featuring Bob James, and from it, here's a tune called Let It Happen. Tony Gray and Nostalgia, here on WZUM.

Hi, this is Chris Brubeck, and I want to thank you for your support of WZUM. We need jazz on the airwaves, and they're putting it out there.

Me Only, the tune. That is saxophonist Lakeisha Benjamin, who has performed at the Pittsburgh International Jazz Festival with trumpeter Sean Jones, who is back at this year's Pittsburgh International Jazz Festival. The tune Me Only from Lakeisha Benjamin, her new release, We Dream. Scott Hanley here on the Pittsburgh Jazz Channel, WZUM, turning next to an artist who performed a couple of years ago for the Three Rivers Arts Festival when her first record was taking off and she was winning Grammys and things. She has a new one out called The Devil I Knew. Joined here with Chris McBride on bass and her husband, the drummer Dan Pugach. Here is He's a Demon, He's a Devil, He's a Doll. Nicole Zoraitis here on WZUM.

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From the release Under the Same Stars, that is Shuteen Erdenbitar, piano, and Niels Kugelman on bass, and the tune Tiny Wonders. From the release Under the Same Stars. I'm Scott Hanley here with Jazz on the Pittsburgh Jazz Channel, WZUM. The new release from Cecile McLaurin-Salvant is called With Every Breath I Take. From it, here's I'll See You Again. Cecile McLaurin-Salvant.

0: The Pittsburgh International Jazz Festival is underway, with events on Friday night, including a concert by Samara Joy and The Taste of Jazz. We caught up with Janice Burley about the excitement of doing this again. Janice Burley, a kickoff to the 16th Pittsburgh International Jazz Festival, The Taste of Jazz, with two generations of musicians playing on two different floors. People are having a great time.
1: Yes, this is a highlight of the year, right? Jazz celebration. We have people from all over the country that are here enjoying Pittsburgh-based artists and then internationally renowned musicians as well. The musicians are here enjoying themselves too, so it's just a big celebration. We love it. It's like a family reunion every year.
0: And this year it's kind of special if you stay till later in the evening, because now outside in the dark, there's something lighting up downtown Pittsburgh.
1: Right. We have a new lighting art installation by Rainbow Serpent, which is two artists, Mikel Owuna and Marcus Red, and they designed a beautiful lighting installation to illuminate the building and to reintroduce the iconic architecture of the August Wilson Center to the world. We unveiled it on the anniversary of the opening of the August Wilson Center. September 17, 2009, the building opened to the public. And on September 17, 2026, we unveiled the phase one of the lighting installation. Phase two, you'll see that in 2027.
0: Excellent. Well, congratulations for the start, and we can look forward to a great weekend.
1: Thank you. Thank you.
0: In the background behind us, as we were visiting with Janice Burley, Sean Jones was sitting in with Roger Humphrey's RH Factor. A great weekend of jazz with the Pittsburgh International Jazz Festival and all around town. Find more at pittsburghjazzfest.org and also at the Jazz Central calendar at wzum.org.
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0: Sounds of Jazz on our weekend here with a band out of Detroit, the Joe Syrian Motor City Jazz Octet, recorded in New Jersey for this release called A Blue Time. And here featuring Carl Maraggi on baritone sax, also Nick Marischoni on trumpet, Dave Reichenberg on tenor sax, Doug Beavers on trombone, and at the drums, Joe Syrian, here with Cole Porter's Night and Day.
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Emmett Cohen at the piano from his new release called Universal Truth and the tune Blue Train, with Tivon Pennicott on tenor sax, Jeremy Pelt on trumpet, and special guest George Coleman also on tenor sax. The tune Blue Train from Emmett Cohen. These are Sounds of Jazz on the Weekend. I'm Scott Hanley, and here is pianist and vocalist Kelly Green from her new release called Eat Your Greens. And here's kind of the bonus track on the CD of If I'm Lucky. It features Steve Wilson on sax and Wallace Roney Jr. at the trumpet. Here's Kelly Green from her new release, Eat Your Greens.

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Pianist and composer Antonio Adolfo from his new release called Balios, and that tune is My Chant, featuring Leo Gandelman on alto sax. New music from Antonio Adolfo. Before that, Hendrik Merkens at the harmonica from his new one called Samba Tanto, and that was the title track. Scott Hanley with Jazz on our weekend on the Pittsburgh Jazz Channel, WZUM, turning next to a new release by Larry Goldings, Peter Bernstein, and Bill Stewart on organ, guitar, and drums, respectively. And to note, Peter Bernstein will be in for the Pitt Jazz Seminar and Concert coming up in November at Pitt. But right now, we've got a new record from them, just put out called Rhombus, and from it, here's the Dissipation Blues. Larry Goldings, Peter Bernstein, and Bill Stewart on WZUM.

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Drummer Reed Hoysen, his latest release called Home, and they're with Keith Bishop on saxes and flutes, Dan Wilson guitar, Billy Test at the keys, Tony DePaulis on bass, and Hugo Cruz on percussion from this new release, Home. Scott Hanley here with Jazz on the Weekend with Ben Wolf up next. He's the bassist who has a new one out called Anytime After Now. Joel Ross joining here on vibes and Sullivan Fortner on piano. Also Chris Lewis on tenor sax here with Green. The new one from Ben Wolf, Anytime After Now.

Hi, I'm saxophonist Tony Campbell, and there's only one place to listen to jazz on the radio in Pittsburgh, WZUM, where jazz is the standard.

Gabrielle Cavassa from her new release called Diavola, and there the tune To Say Goodbye. Gabrielle Cavassa. You're listening to Sounds of Jazz on the Weekend on the Pittsburgh Jazz Channel, WZUM. I'm Scott Hanley, and here is bassist Dwayne Dolphin with his new release out on Orrin Evans' Imani record label called Let the Music Play. Dwayne Dolphin here joined by very good and talented company, including Antonio Cruz, piano, Dr. James Moore, trumpet, Scott Bonney on sax, George High III on drums, Victor Provost on steel pan. Here's the tune, Rated RG. Dwayne Dolphin and his new one here on WZUM.

0: The Free in the Streets portion of the Pittsburgh International Jazz Festival, September 19th and 20th, will include artist-in-residence Eric Roberson, a Grammy-nominated songwriter, singer, and producer who will be on stage for both days of the outdoor festival.
1: We're doing something interesting where the first night I'm doing an improv show where we're going to make the whole show up. And then the second night we're going to do a music, do my songs, like my standard concert. And the improv show is going to be a very musical show as well. But it's very much about that idea of like, I believe everything is already there. I believe the songs are already written. I believe everything's already there. It's just my job to find it. The improv show is that. The improv show is a true example of, if I believe everything is already written for me, if I believe that God has already just dropped breadcrumbs out for me to follow, let's get up there and show it. Let's get up there and show it. The great thing about improv, not everything's going to work, right? Mistakes or failure is part of the process of success, right? So, correct. I had to write bad songs to write a good song, right? Right. I had to go through a lot of different things. I had to have heartbreak to write hit songs or fall in love. So you find these different levels. And I think the improv show is really that example. If I can show anyone who I am, the way I view the world, the way I view my steps through life, is that improv show.
0: Eric Roberson, one of the performers for the Pittsburgh International Jazz Festival, September 17th through the 20th, including Free on the Streets on Saturday and Sunday, the 19th and 20th, including Layla Hathaway, Tara Lynn Carrington, Oren Evans doing music of Thelonious Monk, Sean Jones celebrating his travels with Miles Davis, and much more. 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
0: Sounds of Jazz on the Weekend on WZUM. Turning next to Denora native Jay Sinnott from his new release called 49th Parallel, actually Parallel 49, working with a whole lot of musicians from Canada from this new release. 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Drummer Jay Sinnott, a longtime resident of Virginia, but coming back home for the Jazz Festival and here on the radio now on WZUM.